0: was sentenced this week to 2 5-year probation terms to run concurrently. The 42-year-old admitted to 2 felony charges of sending a ransom demand across state lines and using a telecommunications device to threaten or harass. The sentencing comes as Tuesday marks 7 months since the mother of Today Show co-host Savannah Guthrie went missing. So far, no arrests have been made. I'm Chris Caraggio.
1: Former Cuban leader Raul Castro is reportedly in critical condition after suffering a stroke. The 95-year-old was hospitalized. Cuban authorities have not confirmed these reports.
2: At the closing bell, the Dow Jones Industrial Average shed 419 points, the S&P 500 fell 54 points, and the NASDAQ dropped 271 points. I'm Sarah Lee Kessler.
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0: Diana Ross, Touch Me in the Morning. On the other side, more of the timeless classics you know and love from the Spinners, Smokey Robinson and the Miracles, and more.
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1: 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Do you have siblings? Are you and your siblings exactly alike? I'd be willing to bet that you're not. 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She has curly hair, mine is straight. 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I love public speaking and she'd rather die. 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These differences led to grief, wars, jealousy, and even murder. Let's dig into these stories and see how God used every situation to ultimately bring about His will. Listen, because it's all good.
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1: USA Radio News, I'm Anthony Lucero. Iran is calling for a return to a June ceasefire agreement as the United States launches new strikes. Tehran will honor the deal if Washington resumes their commitments, but the fighting has already resumed around the Strait of Hormuz. The jury in the Lindsey Clancy murder trial has been sent home again after failing to reach a unanimous verdict.
2: Do not read anything. Don't listen to anything. Don't talk about this case. We'll come in tomorrow morning. We'll bring you all in. I'll ask you the same questions I've been asking you for weeks now. We'll get you right back out to resume.
1: Clancy admits killing her three children back in 2023, but claims postpartum psychosis leaves her not criminally responsible. Jurors will resume deliberations tomorrow. OpenAI says Apple's accusations of trade theft against it are baseless.
3: The ChatGPT maker appears to suggest in a filing that the issue is in Apple's own policies. It pointed to Apple's practice of encouraging employees to use personal accounts for work for creating the issue. Apple sued OpenAI and two former employees in July, accusing them of trying to access and steal confidential material. The filing reads, quote, "This dispute is a mess of Apple's own making, and it is trying to blame everyone else." I'm Matt Mattinson.
1: Transportation Secretary Sean Duffy says more than 100 trucking schools are being shut down over fraud concerns.
4: Speaking from Detroit, Duffy said some schools were found to have testers who are not certified. This comes as the Department of Transportation has cracked down on truck drivers who don't speak English. Duffy noted more than 2,000 truck drivers who don't speak English were able to get a license. He said since the crackdown has started, fraud is down and wages for truck drivers are going up. I'm Monica Nelson.
1: Bank of America Vice President Aaron Piacenti was stabbed and killed in Times Square after a woman armed with two knives attacked her and another person at random.

0: 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The Miracle Man is available online through Amazon, Barnes & Noble, and other booksellers.
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2: Area athletes work hard all year to perform their best. 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Froggy WENK and Jerry Ward Autoplex will be recognizing athletes from Lake, Obion, and Weakley County Schools who exemplify hero characteristics. 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

0: the Temptations and My Girl. My oh my, Brothers Johnson, Jim Croce, Herman's Hermits, and more coming up next for you.
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0: Righteous Brothers, Unchained Melody. More great melodies on the way from the Beatles, Johnny Rivers, BTO, and more in a moment.
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0: The Beatles hit up "When a Holter Hand." I think you should stick around for Gloria Gaynor, ABBA, Don McLean, and more on the way.
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1: USA Radio News, I'm Anthony Lucero. New U.S.-Iran fighting is threatening the Strait of Hormuz, the key route for global oil shipments in that area. Two tankers were hit on Monday, sending oil prices higher. Iran has warned that if it cannot export oil through the Gulf, other nations won't be able to either. Bank of America Vice President Aaron Piacenti was killed in a random stabbing in Times Square on Monday. Police say a woman armed with two knives attacked Piacenti and a second victim before officers shot and killed that suspect. New York City Mayor Zoran Mandani.
2: I want to thank the NYPD officers who stepped in and prevented a horrific attack from becoming even worse. This is what the men and women of this department do every single day to keep our city safe.
1: Piacenti was pronounced dead on scene. Transportation Secretary Sean Duffy says more than 100 trucking schools have been shuttered over fraud.
3: This comes as the Department of Transportation cracked down on truck drivers who don't speak English.
4: You have to speak English to operate a commercial motor vehicle. I didn't create that rule. President Trump didn't create that rule. That rule has been in place for decades.
3: Speaking from Detroit Monday, Duffy said some schools were found to have testers who are not certified. Duffy noted more than 2,000 truck drivers who don't speak English got a license. John Summers, USA Radio News.
1: OpenAI is pushing back on Apple's trade secret lawsuit.
5: OpenAI is calling Apple's accusations of trade secret theft baseless. In a court filing, the ChatGPT maker says Apple's own workplace policies helped create the situation, including encouraging employees to use personal accounts for work. Apple sued OpenAI and two former employees in July, alleging they had tried to access confidential information. OpenAI says the dispute is of Apple's own making.
6: At the closing bell, the Dow Jones Industrial Average shed 419 points, the S&P 500 fell 54 points, and the NASDAQ dropped 271 points. I'm Sarah Lee Kessler.
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0: Chase Taylor, how sweet it is to be loved by you. More sweet sounds coming up from England Anna, John Ford Coley, Vicky Sue Robinson, and more next.
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4: 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I'm Robin Francis, inviting you to join me and Eddie Suter for the broadcast of the Golden Tornadoes and the Riverside Panthers this Friday night. 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

0: Hang with Dan and John Ford Coley. I'd really love to see you tonight. More of the music you know and love from Paper Lace, the Monkees, the Vogues, and more next.
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0: Chamberlain and the Night Chicago Dive. Wow, it is that time already. My name is Bird, and I must fly for today, but I will be back soon. Until then, do find, like, and follow me on Facebook and Instagram, Bird Radio. Bird with a Y would be honored and thrilled. More of the greatest music ever made is on the way next. Don't go far. Talk to you soon.
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1: USA Radio News, I'm Anthony Lucero. Russia is expressing support for Iran as fighting with the United States escalates. Russian President Vladimir Putin met with Iranian President Masoud Pezeshkian and says Moscow stands in solidarity with Tehran while both leaders criticized American pressure. CNN anchor Wolf Blitzer made an inaccurate claim about President Trump's mail-in ballot crackdown, suggesting new postal rules would affect military and overseas voters.
2: And in Virginia, you have a lot of military personnel who totally rely on mail-in ballots if they want to be able to express their opinion.
1: Those ballots are exempt under federal law. Blitzer retracted his statement on Monday. Vice President J.D. Vance is firing back at Michigan Senate candidate Abdul El-Sayed over comments he made.
3: My message to Abdul El-Sayed is you can pal around with terrorist sympathizers and you can say that America deserved 9/11.
1: As well as comments about Vance's family.
3: Keep my wife's name the hell out of your mouth.
1: Vance says El-Sayed should focus on policy and Michigan voters rather than making personal attacks. Federal officials prepare to expand voter fraud investigations in California and other states.
4: Bill Asaley, the first assistant U.S. attorney for the Central District of California, says a crackdown's already underway and more arrests are expected.
5: This enforcement of election fraud isn't coming. It's already here. We've been talking about this for months. This isn't something new. I think probably there's just more interest in it now as we get closer to the midterms.
4: Homeland Security investigators recently worked with Asaley's office to arrest a Honduran man accused of illegally registering to vote by falsely claiming U.S. citizenship. John Summers, USA Radio News.
1: Wall Street closed lower.
6: At the closing bell, the Dow Jones Industrial Average shed 419 points, the S&P 500 fell 54 points, and the NASDAQ dropped 271 points. I'm Sarah Lee Kessler.
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8: 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And this isn't just an American story. 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Washington stepped in and tried to push those rates back down, and it worked for about a day. And gold noticed, and gold is up roughly 10% this month. 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
0: WENK,

My name is Dusty. It's good to be back with you again. There's Billy Joel, My Life. Coming up, I got Neil Diamond, I got Marvin Gaye, I got Rare Earth, and a whole lot more. And right now, I got one called Why Can't We Be Friends? This is by War.

0: There's the zombies and time of the season. Well, in Uganda, I guess 5 raiders cut through the fence of a prison to rescue some of their friends that were in there, hardcore criminals. And dozens of inmates took advantage of the hole in the fence and took off running. None of those escapees were the gang members that were trying to free, though. Yeah, because those guys were actually held in another part of the prison. Somebody didn't do their homework.
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0: I heard it through the grapevine. There's the great one, Marvin Gaye.
1: In every job that must be done, there is an element of fun. You find the fun, and snap, the job's a game.
0: And here we go with your flammable. This end up may cause cancer in California. Spoonful of news for today. Use only as directed. A confirmed alien abduction took place recently in a small college town. A green alien statue was removed without permission by some clown. Dale Graybeard Sanders reclaimed the title as the oldest hiker to complete the Appalachian Trail. Being 91 years old isn't stopping this whiskered male. A lighthouse was the stage for a naked man dancing with a golf club. There's an increasing number of naked people showing off their stub. Well, there it is, your prescribed dose. Spoonful of news for today.
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0: That's Free to Pain and Band of Gold. Coming up after this quick break, I got one for you. I love this song, I tell you what. And I got to say, it's probably one of the best examples of leaving a blooper in a recording and having it work, because it has that false start. And it's just an out-of-time thing, and it is awesome. It's coming up next from Bob Seger and the Silver Bullet Band.
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1: USA Radio News, I'm Anthony Lucero. Iran is facing mounting military and economic pressure, and they're running out of options.
2: President Trump says Iran is a failed nation, but analysts say the country's situation is more complicated. Iran faces renewed U.S. strikes, sanctions, and sharply reduced oil exports. Inflation is running above 60%, and the IMF expects Iran's economy to contract this year. One analyst says shortages of fuel and other basic goods could trigger renewed unrest, while another warns economic pressure could instead push Tehran to escalate. Ron Warner, USA Radio News.
1: The case against the man accused of killing conservative activist

0: Charlie Kirk will proceed to trial in Utah. Tyler Robinson has been accused of fatally shooting Kirk last September at a Turning Point USA event at Utah Valley University. A judge cited sufficient probable cause after hearing evidence during today's preliminary hearing. New York is the latest state facing intensified immigration enforcement, with ICE taking people in the U.S. illegally into custody. New York Governor Kathy Hochul is challenging the administration's authority to detain people with refugee status from Venezuela, Haiti, and Afghanistan.
1: Temporary protective status meant our government said you can come here. And now all of a sudden you take that out of their hands and now they're criminals. I encourage the press to question that as well.
0: Operation Rotten Apple has taken around 2,100 people into custody since July. The Supreme Court okayed President Trump to move forward with his White House ballroom construction.
2: The High Court ruled 5-4 Monday to grant Trump's emergency request to block a lower court ruling, which would have halted construction. The ruling all but assures Trump can complete the project by the end of his term before any of the challenges are resolved. John Summers, USA Radio News.
3: At the closing bell, the Dow Jones Industrial Average shed 419 points, the S&P 500 fell 54 points, and the Nasdaq dropped 271 points. I'm Sarah Lee Kessler.
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6: WENK.

All right, that was The Logical Song by Supertramp. Getting us going there with, Sonny and Cher coming up with The Beat Goes On. They're going to help round out the hour. We got Todd Rundgren's Hello, It's Me. Beach Boys 409. All that's headed your way. I am Dusty. Now we're going to take a magic carpet ride. Here's Steppenwolf.

0: That's the Trogs. Love is all around. Well, I ran across this here. They're saying that if you do astrophotography, September's going to have a few things for you, like the equinox auroras and Milky Way core and all that kind of stuff. I just reminded me, I was out the other night looking up at the stars and looked up to the north when it's nice and dark. And I, oh, look, the Northern Lights. Oh, nope, Canada's on fire.
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0: Hello, it's me. That is Todd Rundgren. All right, let's do our rule of etiquette for today. And as you get ready for the upcoming holiday season, you're going to be invited to someone's home for a dinner or a party. And it's proper etiquette. You take a gift to the hostess. And here's a suggestion for you. You could do the granite mortar and pestle set. Granite mortar and pestle. Because nothing says drug dealer like having a granite mortar and pestle set sitting on your counter collecting dust.
1: WENK.

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1: USA Radio News, I'm Anthony Lucero. New U.S.-Iran fighting is threatening the Strait of Hormuz, the key route for global oil shipments in that area. Two tankers were hit on Monday, sending oil prices higher. Iran has warned that if it cannot export oil through the Gulf, other nations won't be able to either. Bank of America Vice President Aaron Piacenti was killed in a random stabbing in Times Square on Monday. Police say a woman armed with two knives attacked Piacenti and a second victim before officers shot and killed that suspect. New York City Mayor Zoran Mandani.
2: I want to thank the NYPD officers who stepped in and prevented a horrific attack from becoming even worse. This is what the men and women of this department do every single day to keep our city safe.
1: Piacenti was pronounced dead on scene. Transportation Secretary Sean Duffy says more than 100 trucking schools have been shuttered over fraud.
3: This comes as the Department of Transportation cracked down on truck drivers who don't speak English.
4: You have to speak English to operate a commercial motor vehicle. I didn't create that rule. President Trump didn't create that rule. That rule has been in place for decades.
3: Speaking from Detroit Monday, Duffy said some schools were found to have testers who are not certified. Duffy noted more than 2,000 truck drivers who don't speak English got a license. John Summers, USA Radio News.
1: OpenAI is pushing back on Apple's trade secret lawsuit.
5: OpenAI is calling Apple's accusations of trade secret theft baseless. In a court filing, the ChatGPT maker says Apple's own workplace policies helped create the situation, including encouraging employees to use personal accounts for work. Apple sued OpenAI and two former employees in July

0: alleging they had tried to access confidential information. OpenAI says the dispute is of Apple's own making.
1: At the closing bell, the Dow Jones Industrial Average shed 419 points, the S&P 500 fell 54 points, and the NASDAQ dropped 271 points. I'm Sarah Lee Kessler.
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4: 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In the town.

Hoşçakalın.

I'm Dusty. That was the Beatles. It's called Yellow Submarine. And let's see, you got it. The Fifth Dimension coming up with Aquarius. Let the sun shine in. Mama's and the Papa's on the way. So is Donna Summer's Dim All the Lights. Moving along with Blackwater. Here's

0: The Temptations, I Wish It Would Rain. Alrighty, if you happen to see people walking around wearing some really ugly-looking Hawaiian-type shirts that aren't really Hawaiian shirts, I'll tell you what's going on there. There is a designer from Germany named Simon Weckert that's coming out with these, and he calls them digital camouflage because these AI-powered surveillance cameras that are showing up all over the place don't know what to do with them. When they look at them, they don't recognize it as a human, so they don't pay any attention to them. So if you see a lot of these bright-colored shirts that have really bizarre patterns on them, it's digital camouflage.
1: Labor Day weekend is coming, and at Target, that means 9 days of deals for a big, long weekend of gathering, grilling, and chilling.
2: Cannonball!
1: And splashing. I give that an 8.5. 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
3: Burgers up!
1: Now you're talking.

0: the mamas and the papas. Monday, Monday. All righty, let's do our brain exercise for today. Trivia question here to get you started thinking about our nation. See if you know this one. Which amendment was it that gave women the right to vote? Which amendment was it that gave women the right to vote? You think about it, pick a number between 1 and 27. I'll give you the answer next.
1: WENK.

0: There's the guess who and no sugar tonight. Brain exercise trivia question asks this one. Which amendment gave women the right to vote? And if you didn't know, you could always pick a number between 1 and 27 because that's how many amendments there are is 27. It was the 19th Amendment that gave women the right to vote.
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0: WENK Union City, the greatest hits of all time. 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
1: USA Radio News, I'm Anthony Lucero. Russia is expressing support for Iran as fighting with the United States escalates. Russian President Vladimir Putin met with Iranian President Masoud Pezeshkian and says Moscow stands in solidarity with Tehran while both leaders criticized American pressure. CNN anchor Wolf Blitzer made an inaccurate claim about President Trump's mail-in ballot crackdown, suggesting new postal rules would affect military and overseas voters.
2: And in Virginia, you have a lot of military personnel who totally...

0: lie on mail-in ballots if they want to be able to express their opinion.
1: Those ballots are exempt under federal law. Blitzer retracted his statement on Monday. Vice President J.D. Vance is firing back at Michigan Senate candidate Abdul El-Sayed over comments he made.
2: My message to Abdul El-Sayed is you can pal around with terrorist sympathizers and you can say that America deserved 9/11.
1: As well as comments about Vance's family.
2: Keep my wife's name the hell out of your mouth.
1: Vance says El-Sayed should focus on policy and Michigan voters rather than making personal attacks. Federal officials prepare to expand voter fraud investigations in California and other states.
3: Bill LaSalle, the first assistant U.S. attorney for the Central District of California, says a crackdown's already underway and more arrests are expected.
4: This enforcement of election fraud isn't coming. It's already here. We've been talking about this for months. This isn't something new. I think probably there's just more interest in it now as we get closer to the midterms.
3: Homeland Security investigators recently worked with LaSalle's office to arrest a Honduran man accused of illegal registering to vote by falsely claiming U.S. citizenship. John Summers, USA Radio News.
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5: At the closing bell, the Dow Jones Industrial Average shed 419 points, the S&P 500 fell 54 points, and the NASDAQ dropped 271 points. I'm Sarah Lee Kessler.
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with Big Shot Bay City Rollers Saturday Night, Baby Love from the Supremes, and a lot more. Let's keep going now, lad. Like to get to know you. Here's Spanky and our gang.

0: That's Saturday night from the Bay City Rollers. Let's go back into history on this date to see what happened. We'll go back to this date. Let's see. In 1945, it was on this date in 1945 that Japan officially surrendered, bringing an end to World War II. Happened this date, 1945.
1: WENK.

0: There's Imagine from John Lennon. All right, let's open up the door now to the Lyrics Cafe. On the way, the one I have for you includes the lines, "What's the matter with you? Feel right? Don't you feel right, baby?" That is coming up for you in your Lyrics Cafe. Your servers will be Redbone.
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1: USA Radio News, I'm Anthony Lucero. Iran is facing mounting military and economic pressure, and they're running out of options.
2: President Trump says Iran is a failed nation, but analysts say the country's situation is more complicated. Iran faces renewed U.S. strikes, sanctions, and sharply reduced oil exports. Inflation is running above 60%, and the IMF expects Iran's economy to contract this year. One analyst says shortages of fuel and other basic goods could trigger renewed unrest, while another warns economic pressure could instead push Tehran to escalate. Ron Warner, USA Radio News.
1: The case against the man accused of killing conservative activist Charlie Kirk will proceed to trial in Utah. Tyler Robinson has been accused of fatally shooting Kirk last September at a Turning Point USA event at Utah Valley University. A judge cited sufficient probable cause after hearing evidence during today's preliminary hearing. New York is the latest state facing intensified immigration enforcement, with ICE taking people in the U.S. illegally into custody. New York Governor Kathy Hochul is challenging the administration's authority to detain people with refugee status from Venezuela, Haiti, and Afghanistan.
3: Temporary protective status meant our government said you can come here. And now all of a sudden you take that out of their hands and now they're criminals. I encourage the press to question that as well.
1: Operation Rotten Apple has taken around 2,100 people into custody since July. The Supreme Court okayed President Trump to move forward with his White House ballroom construction.
4: The High Court ruled 5-4 Monday to grant Trump's emergency request to block a lower court ruling, which would have halted construction. The ruling all but assures Trump can complete the project by the end of his term before any of the challenges are resolved. John Summers, USA Radio News.
5: At the closing bell, the Dow Jones Industrial Average shed 419 points, the S&P 500 fell 54 points, and the Nasdaq dropped 271 points. I'm Sarah Lee Kessler.
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0: There's Diamond Girl from Seals and Crofts. Today's road closure brought to you by a 4-foot steel pipe. Yeah, there was a 4-foot steel pipe had fallen onto the highway, and as cars ran over it accidentally, they just all of a sudden got a warning their tire was flat. So you had a lot of cars sitting in the way with flat tires, and then, you know, State Patrol has come in and clear out the steel pipe, and tow trucks come in and get the cars. So it was a mess for a while, but nobody was hurt, thankfully, just a lot of flat tires.
1: You sound horrible.
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0: There you go, the Monkees. A little bit me, a little bit you. I got a weird law here for you from Idaho. It ties right into that there, that cannibalism is strictly prohibited. Yep, not allowed to practice cannibalism in Idaho.
1: WENK.

0: Marvin Gaye, Let's Get It On. Gotta take a break right here. Hate to do it, but gotta do it. And coming up, this number one song tells you how I feel about this and that. It's Al Green on the way.
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1: USA Radio News, I'm John Summers. Treasury Secretary Scott Bessent believes the Strait of Hormuz will be worthless to the oil industry in 2 years. He said on Fox Business, with the backdrop of the G20 Finance Minister Summit in North Carolina, the key waterway is not a choke point for the U.S. In 2024, the nation imported about 500,000 barrels of crude oil per day from Persian Gulf countries through the strait. Bessent noted the strait is a choke point for other nations, with about a third of the world's crude oil passing through it in 2025, per the International Energy Agency. The USS Abraham Lincoln arrived in Thailand on its way home from the Middle East, and as Phil Farrar reports, the crew faces some restrictions.
2: The Navy says the crew will be banned from aquatic sports and no cannabis use while in port through September 6th. The Thai government is restricting Lincoln sailors from visiting certain bars and the city of Pattaya's red light district. This is the first time this year crew members aboard USS Abraham Lincoln have put their boots on ground. The crew was recently relieved in the Middle East by the USS George Washington following disturbing reports of a deteriorating ship, mental health concerns, and meal rationing.
1: Jurors in the Lindsey Clancy murder trial Thursday were excused for the day and returned this morning for a fifth day of deliberations. Jurors earlier Tuesday
3: said they were unable to reach a unanimous decision and the judge sent them back to deliberate more. Clancy admits to strangling her three young children in 2023, but pleaded not guilty to three counts of first-degree murder by reason of insanity. The defense says Clancy suffered a postpartum psychotic break. I'm Chris Caragio.
1: Russian President Vladimir Putin promised to back Iran. His comments came Tuesday at a meeting with the Iranian president in Kyrgyzstan. From America's News Network, USA Radio News.
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0: My name is Dusty. That was Sidewalk Surfing. It's from Jan and Dean.
1: This show uses no intelligence, artificial or otherwise.
0: Coming up, it's Donovan's Mellow Yellow. It's also Simon and Garfunkel's Cecilia, the Beatles' I Saw Her Standing There, and a whole bunch of other good ones. You're going to love it. Stick around. This one now is called Philadelphia Freedom. It is from El

0: I got a name. There's Jim Croce. Well, there is another scam that's going around that you need to be aware of. We need to look out for each other on. And that's when you get an email or a text that just says something like, you're invited, and there's a link. Nothing else in it. Don't click on that. Please don't click on that. They say real hosts are going to be over-communicating. They're going to be sharing all kinds of stuff. That just says you're invited. It's going to be a scam. And, you know, most people use the same login for everything. You'll have to log into something if you hit the invite. So what criminals do is they'll take your username and password that you just gave them because you logged in, and they'll try your bank account, your Delta Sky Miles, your hotel, whatever, see what they have access to, what they can grab from you. So make sure that you don't answer any of those. Just delete them and move on. Or make sure that it comes from somebody you actually know by asking them separately.
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0: Simon and Garfunkel, Cecilia. All right, a couple of things on the calendar today. National VJ Day, victory over Japan in World War II. It's also Calendar Adjustment Day. You know, go get you a new calendar, update your calendar, coordinate your calendar, things like that. That's what it is today.
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0: Yvonne Elliman, If I Can't Have You. Well, that does it. I'm going to get myself right on out of here now. Thank you for choosing to spend time with me, allowing me to be part of your day. I am very grateful for that. Neil Diamond's going to be getting you right back into music after this quick break. You know, maybe you can't choose what happens to you, but you can choose how you react to it. So make it a great day. It is your choice.
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1: USA Radio News. I'm John Summers. A judge ruled the man accused of

0: killing conservative activist Charlie Kirk can go on trial for capital murder.
1: Utah Judge Tony Graff made his decision Tuesday after hearing the prosecution lay out what it called overwhelming evidence against Tyler Robinson in the preliminary hearing.
2: For the foregoing reasons and based off the record and parties' submissions, it is hereby ordered the defendant Tyler James Robinson is bound over for trial in the 4th Judicial District Court.
1: Capital murder allows the prosecution to pursue the death penalty. Robinson is accused of fatally shooting Kirk last September at a Turning Point USA event at Utah Valley University. The judge cited sufficient probable cause. I'm Mark Mayfield.
0: The jury was sent home once again Tuesday in the Lindsey Clancy murder trial.
3: I'm going to remind you, you've come this far. Do not read anything. Don't listen to anything. Don't talk about this case. We'll come in tomorrow morning. We'll bring you all in. I'll ask you the same questions I've been asking you for weeks now, and we'll get you right back out to resume deliberations.
0: Earlier Tuesday, jurors said they were unable to reach a unanimous decision, and the judge sent them back to deliberate more. European financial officials pushed back on the U.S. decision to also invite Russia's finance minister to the G20 finance meeting in North Carolina this week. Officials said the Russian finance minister's presence could risk normalizing ties with Moscow amid its war against Ukraine. This after July marked the deadliest month for the Ukrainian civilians. NBC News projects Michael Minogue wins the Republican primary for Massachusetts governor. He defeats former state transit official Brian Shortsleeve. Minogue faces incumbent Democratic Governor Mara Healey in the upcoming general election. From America's News Network, USA Radio News.
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5: 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Interest rates jumped this week. The 30-year Treasury hit its highest level since 2007, nearly 20 years. And this isn't just an American story. Borrowing costs are moving higher in Europe and Japan as well. Washington stepped in and tried to push those rates back down, and it worked for about a day. And gold noticed, and gold is up roughly 10% this month. 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
6: Area athletes work hard all year to perform their best. 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Over the last 6 years, 176 athletes have been recognized and 12 scholarships have been awarded in Jim Cauley's honor. Froggy WENK and Jerry Ward Autoplex will be recognizing athletes from Lake, Obion, and Weakley County Schools who exemplify hero characteristics. Thank you to Jerry Ward Autoplex, the Cauley and Keithley families for allowing us to honor Jim. 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

Wednesday morning to you as we prepare for a three-day Labor Day weekend. Oh, I've been looking forward to Labor Day. You're doing some traveling this weekend. You'll be on the road with lots of other people, so take us along for all of this great music, the greatest hits of all time, Fleetwood Mac.

to San Francisco, she must have lost her way. Posting a poster of Pancho and Cisco one California day. She says she believes in a Robin Hood and brotherhood and colors of green and gray.

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I'll be the Count of Monte Cristo, you'll be the Countess May. You can believe in Robin Hood and Brotherhood and rolling the ball in the hay.

0: Mark Lindsay, Paul Revere, and the Raiders. Of course, he was a member there, and they were the hosts of Remember Where the Action Is? And then, of course, I think it was called Action 64 for a while. We used to run home from school to see that one. Was it in competition with American Bandstand at the time? I think so. Playing the greatest hits of all time. Happy Wednesday morning, the second day of September. Got KC and his Sunshine Band on the way.
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0: The turtles on a Wednesday morning. Here's my favorite story of the day. Michael and Dylan, their hobby, they're friends, and their hobby is to root around lakes and beaches with their metal detector, looking maybe for coins or other objects. Well, the other day they found a 28-year-old class ring that had been lost by Kim Resbeck. Well, they didn't know who had lost it at the time, but after posting it on Facebook and calling the high school, Red Creek High School, they managed to find Kim and sent the ring back to her at no cost, even though she volunteered to Venmo them whatever it was going to take to get the ring back. Imagine losing your class ring years ago and somebody finding it at the bottom of a lake for you. I think Kim Resbeck's having a pretty good day.
1: Late summer heat wave could increase harvest timing as crops near maturity. I'm Erin Anderson with Ag Headline News on Brownfield. Purdue Extension's corn specialist says this week's expected triple-digit temperatures could accelerate crop maturity. Dan Quinn says it could speed up harvest in parts of the Corn Belt. We'll find out more right after this on Brownfield. The owner of one of the largest sale barns in the country says the cattle market remains under pressure. Jackie Moore with Joplin Regional Stockyards in Missouri says uncertainty has been the biggest driver. Since July 1st, 2026, the October live cattle futures contracts has lost close to $25. An Iowa State University Extension agronomist says the state's first case of red crown rot infection has been confirmed. Rebecca Vidato says the soybean disease was identified in a Des Moines County field in late August.
2: If we look towards the base of the plant, if it's red crown rot, we're going to see more of a red discoloration at the base of that soybean plant, whereas we won't see that red discoloration with sudden death syndrome.
1: Vidato says seed treatments and crop rotations are the recommended management strategies for the disease. For more ag news, markets, and weather, go to brownfieldagnews.com. I'm Erin Anderson for Brownfield.
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0: Gladys Knight and the Pips haven't been on a train in a while. Of course, my dad worked at the railroad. My dad worked at the New York Central Railroad while we were growing up. And we always took train trips on vacation because we could ride for free. So I need to take another train trip soon. Those are fun. Mark Elliott here. We're playing the greatest hits of all time. Eddie Cochran, Barry White, and more of those are coming up.
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1: I've heard people say that too much of anything is not good for you, baby. 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
1: USA Radio News, I'm John Summers. President Trump warned Iran could be totally wiped out as a country if it responds to U.S. strikes. That's what he told Fox News in a phone interview Tuesday. Earlier in the afternoon, U.S. Central Command announced American forces started a new round of airstrikes on Iranian targets. CENTCOM said the Islamic Revolutionary Guard Corps had been attempting to attack commercial shipping in the Strait of Hormuz and American service members in the region. As the 25th anniversary of the 9/11 terror attacks approach, officials called on the Trump administration to restore funding for counterterrorism efforts in New York.
2: Governor Kathy Hochul stood with New York City Mayor Zoran Mamdani to blast President Trump for failing to give $87 million still owed to New York for matters related to counterterrorism operations and training.
3: To yet again extract revenge on a blue state.
2: Nearly a year ago, Trump withheld $187 million, but only restored $100 million.
3: Donald Trump is defunding the police, defunding the NYPD intelligence analysts who foil the attacks.
2: Staten Island Congresswoman Nicole Malliotakis at the time said that Homeland Security officials changed the formula for grants, and as a result, New York lost money to other states. In New York, I'm Scott Pringle.
1: Hochul reacted to the Homeland Security Department's plan to launch a massive voter fraud investigation.
4: The feds say starting next week, nine states will be targeted. New York, California, Pennsylvania, Connecticut, Georgia, Washington, Nevada, Wisconsin, and Missouri. Hochul's reaction?
3: That's just a continuation of the Trump administration's attack on blue states, knowing that they are going to fail miserably in the November elections.
4: She said states like New York are working intensely to protect the right to vote, including preserving mail-in balloting.
3: No one should be in fear or anticipate that their vote will not count.
4: I'm Sarah Lee Kessler.
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8: My name is London, and I am in kindergarten, and my name is London Bakai Davis. I pledge allegiance to the flag and the United States of America, and to the Republic for which it stands, one nation, under God, indivisible, with liberty and justice for all.
0: WENK,

0: David Bowie, always, always reinventing himself in some way or another. 1971's Hunky Dory brought us Changes on WENK. The greatest hits of all time. Some Lover Boy and the Eagles all coming up for you in just a little bit. Heat advisory in effect till 8 o'clock tonight. Sunshine with a high of 98. Index could reach 110 today and a south wind at 5. Tonight, mostly clear. Look for a low of about 74 to 75, somewhere in that range. Sunny and hot tomorrow. Thursday high 98. Heat index as well upwards of about a 110. For Thursday night, clear with a low 75. Friday, sunny and hot. That high near 98 as well.
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And something happened on the way to heaven on WENK, the greatest hits of all time on a Wednesday morning. I'm Robin Francis in with you. We've got the middle of the work week morning going for you with the Eagles and Already Gone.

0: Glenn Frey and the Eagles and Already Gone on WENK, the greatest hits of all time. George Harrison coming up for you in just a small little bit. We have some Vol football coming up for you on Saturday. Indeed, we have Tennessee and Furman, season opener for the Vols, and they'll be having a special Dolly sticker on their helmet, too. That's pretty cool. Glad that they're, in a lot of ways, I know there's a lot of people going to pay tribute to her, but the football Vols were very special to Dolly, so it's good to see that happening. So we'll have it for you. Kickoff is set for 2:30 from Neyland, our broadcast beginning at noon on the Vol Radio Network.
1: Late summer heat wave could increase harvest timing as crops near maturity. I'm Erin Anderson with Ag Headline News on Brownfield. Purdue Extension's corn specialist says this week's expected triple-digit temperatures could accelerate crop maturity. Dan Quinn says it could speed up harvest in parts of the Corn Belt. We'll find out more right after this on Brownfield.
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3: The owner of one of the largest sale barns in the country says the cattle market remains under pressure. Jackie Moore with Joplin Regional Stockyards in Missouri says uncertainty has been the biggest driver. Since July 1st, 2026, the October live cattle futures contracts has lost close to $25. An Iowa State University Extension agronomist says the state's first case of red crown rot infection has been confirmed. Rebecca Vidato says the soybean disease was identified in a Des Moines County field in late August.
4: If we look towards the base of the plant, if it's red crown rot, we're going to see more of a red discoloration at the base of that soybean plant, whereas we won't see that red discoloration with sudden death syndrome.
3: Vidato says seed treatments and crop rotations are the recommended management strategies for the disease. For more ag news, markets, and weather, go to brownfieldagnews.com. I'm Erin Anderson for Brownfield.
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0: Cutting Crew just died in your arms on WENK, the greatest hits of all time. I'm Robin Francis and with you. How about some Al Jarreau? It's coming up for you in just a few moments.
1: Hi, everybody.
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0: All right, kiddos. 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
9: On August the 20th, law enforcement officers in North Richland Hills, Texas, responded to a call about a small kangaroo or monkey seeking shelter behind a garbage can outside of a restaurant. Police, though, discovered a kinkajou, a nocturnal mammal native to the tropical forest of Central and South America. Kinkajous are also called honey bears. The animal had burn marks on its paws from the hot concrete. Officers placed a towel around it before removing it from the trash can. It was taken to the North Richland Hills Animal Services Center before being moved to the Nature's Edge Wildlife and Reptile Rescue. Exotic pets are not allowed in the city of North Richland Hills, and no one has come forward to claim ownership of the kinkajou.
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1: Jerry, I hear you're still whistling.
2: You bet, Tony.
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2: 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I have a lot of people tell me they hear me whistling on the radio.
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2: You're right. 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
1: How about you do another tune?
2: Okay. This is a tough one.
1: Jerry, I love that song.
2: Me too. I learned it in church.
1: Y'all go to church on Sunday and come see Jerry on Monday through Saturday. And like we always say,
2: don't dream it, drive it at Jerry Ward Autoplex on Railford Avenue in Union City, Tennessee.
1: Got time for just one.

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0: My name is Michelle Clements, and I'm the principal at Sharon School. I pledge allegiance to the flag of the United States of America and to the republic for which it stands, one nation under God, indivisible, with liberty and justice for all.
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2: USA Radio News, I'm John Summers. Russian President Vladimir Putin promised to back Iran. His comments came Tuesday at a meeting with the Iranian president in Kyrgyzstan. Treasury Secretary Scott Bessent believes the Strait of Hormuz will be worthless to the oil industry in 2 years. He said on Fox Business, with the backdrop of the G20 Finance Minister Summit in North Carolina, the key waterway is not a choke point for the U.S. In 2024, the nation imported about 500,000 barrels of crude oil per day from Persian Gulf countries through the strait. Bessent noted the strait is a choke point for other nations, with about a third of the world's crude oil passing through it in 2025, per the International Energy Agency. The USS Abraham Lincoln arrived in Thailand on its way home from the Middle East, and as Phil Farrar reports, the crew faces some restrictions.
3: The Navy says the crew will be banned from aquatic sports and no cannabis use while in port through

0: September 6th, the Thai government is restricting Lincoln sailors from visiting certain bars and the city of Pattaya's red light district. This is the first time this year crew members aboard USS Abraham Lincoln have put their boots on ground. The crew was recently relieved in the Middle East by the USS George Washington following disturbing reports of a deteriorating ship, mental health concerns, and meal rationing.
1: Jurors in the Lindsey Clancy murder trial Thursday were excused for the day and returned this morning for a fifth day of deliberations. Jurors earlier Tuesday
2: said they were unable to reach a unanimous decision and the judge sent them back to deliberate more. Clancy admits to strangling her three young children in 2023, but pleaded not guilty to three counts of first-degree murder by reason of insanity. The defense says Clancy suffered a postpartum psychotic break. I'm Chris Caraggio.
1: From America's News Network, USA Radio News.
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5: 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My sister is short, I'm tall. She has curly hair, mine is straight. She's a great cook and seamstress, not me. I love public speaking and she'd rather die. 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

Freeway of Love from Aretha Franklin on WENK, the greatest hits of all time. You've got Robin Francis by your side. We've got a Wednesday morning going for you with Creedence Clearwater Revival.

0: 110 at times, south wind at 5 for today. Clear tonight with a low 74 and sunny and hot on Thursday. Heat advisory in effect as well, the high near 98. Index could reach 110. Thursday night clear with a low 75. Friday sunny with a hot high of about 98. In fact, we'll see the same thing on Saturday too.
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0: The Unicity Golden Tornado football team is searching for their first win of the season after opening the 2026 campaign with two hard-fought losses. I'm Robin Francis, inviting you to join me and Eddie Suter for the broadcast of the Golden Tornadoes and the Riverside Panthers this Friday night. 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
0: 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High school football this week. On Thursday night, Jackson Southside will be at Jackson Northside on the Sports 731 Network. On Friday night, Riverside will be at Union City. Froggy 99.3 and Sports 731 Network coverage begins with pregame at 7, and the kickoff from War Memorial Stadium has been changed to 7:30 because of the high heat conditions. Also on the Sports 731 Network on Friday night, Lexington is at Crockett County, Peabody at Gibson County, Beach at Henry County, Milan at Huntingdon, and Marshall County at Westview. Other games on Friday night, Evobian Central at Gleason, South Fulton at Humboldt, Fulton County will be at Callaway County, Halls at Bolivar Central, South Gibson at Chester County, Murray at Graves County, West Carroll at Dresden on Friday night, Hollorock-Brewston Central at Greenfield, Paducah-Tillman at Mayfield, Dyer County at Hardin County, Christian County will be at McKenzie, Liberty at Middleton, and JCM at Brighton. Thursday night's college football menu features Arkansas Pine Bluff at Missouri, Eastern Illinois at Minnesota, Idaho at Utah, and Alabama Birmingham at Illinois. The Tennessee Vols will open the season on Saturday with Furman. The kickoff set for 2:30 from Neyland Stadium in Knoxville. WENK will have the broadcast beginning with pregame at 12 noon on the Vol Radio Network. Tuesday's fall sports results. Union City High School boys cross country team won the Crockett County Invitational on Tuesday out of a field of 23 teams. Woodrow McKinnis won first place out of 142 runners, with twins Milo and Maddox Turner coming in third and fourth in the competition. Union City girls placed two runners in the top 10, Stella Graham and Ansley Beard. High school girls volleyball on Tuesday had TCA defeating Union City 3-0. Tuesday in the majors, Cards defeated the Dodgers 13-8 in late night baseball. Pirates over the Giants 13-12. Reds down the Padres 4-3. Nats over the Braves 9-5. Brew Crew down the Cubbies 9-4. And the Yankees got the Angels 7-3. Cardinals and Dodgers play game 2 of their 3-game series at Chavez Ravine tonight at 9:10. Other games of interest in the majors today have Atlanta at Washington, San Diego at Cincinnati, Milwaukee at the Cubs, San Fran will be at Pittsburgh, and the Yankees at the Angels. NFL season will begin a week from tonight with a rematch of last year's Super Bowl. It'll be New England at Seattle. Tennessee Titans will open the season on September the 13th at Nissan Stadium against the New York Jets. The National Soccer Club will head to the Big Apple to play the New York City FC Friday night at 6:30 at Yankee Stadium. And the NASCAR Cup Series will head to the Darlington Raceway in South Carolina.

It's Stevie Wonder, Uptime, and Everything's All Right on WENK, the greatest hits of all time. The Wilson Sisters coming up for you in just a little bit. Heat advisory in effect today till 8 o'clock this evening with a sunny hot high of 98. The values on the heat index up to

0: Carolina for the Cookout Southern 500. 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I'm Robin Francis on the Sports 731 Network.
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0: Don Henley. And all she wants to do is dance on WENK, the greatest hits of all time. Getting ready for Saturday. A lot of people love to tailgate before a game. 61% of people say that pre-gaming is actually better than the game itself. I'm going to disagree with you, but that's all right. You can have your opinion. I can understand. You got access to food, drinks, bathroom, that kind of thing. But a recent poll of 5,000 sports fans found that Americans now prefer home-gating instead of traditional tailgating. Now, obviously, tailgating, you're doing it at the stadium, right? Well, at home, you're either out on your patio or in air conditioning. And hey, you've got all of your amenities. According to the survey, the ideal pregame hangout, roughly about 2.5 hours before the game. It includes 11 people, 6 different foods, and about 6 different drinks, too.
1: WENK.

Katrina and the Waves walking on Sunshine on WENK, the greatest hits of all time for a Wednesday morning. I'm Robin Francis, and with you with Paul Simon and those 50 Ways.

0: Getting yourself free, Paul Simon and 50 Ways to Leave Your Lover on WENK, the greatest hits of all time. Howard Jones, coming up for you in just a small little bit. Dolly Parton's estate is bringing Dolly Fest forward, celebration of a lifetime, to Nashville and also London next year. It'll be a music festival and held on two consecutive weekends, one in Nashville, one in London. Dolly originally planned Dolly Fest as part of her 80th birthday celebration last year, but she was set to host and perform, obviously, but the health challenges, which ultimately we lost her to, forced her to rethink that. Details really haven't been shared, like dates or ticket information or a lineup, but it's coming up very, very soon, and I'm sure that'll be released by the first of the year.
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3: I'm Robin Francis, and this is Today in Music History. September the 2nd, 1978, Teddy Pendergrass played his first Midnight for Women Only concert in New York City. Also in 78, George Harrison married Olivia Arias. In a private ceremony on the Henley-on-Thames Register office in Oxfordshire, England. In 1986, 16-year-old Debbie Gibson signed a recording contract with Atlantic Records. In 1987, Sonny Bono announced plans to run for mayor of Palm Springs, California. In 1989, Paula Abdul had the number one song on the Billboard Hot 100 chart with Cold Hearted. In 1994, Hootie and the Blowfish with a musical guest on The Late Show with David Letterman. In 1995, the Rock and Roll Hall of Fame opened in Cleveland with Bob Dylan, Chuck Berry, Aretha Franklin, Bruce Springsteen, Eric Burdon, The Animals, and many others performing during the opening ceremonies. In 1995, Michael Jackson's single, You Are Not Alone, debuted at number one on the Billboard Hot 100 chart. It was the first song ever to debut at number one on the chart. Those that were born on September the 2nd include Rosalind Ashford, singer for Martha and the Vandellas, Marty Grab, multi-instrumentalist for the Buckinghams, Billy Preston, solo artist and Fifth Beatle, Mick Kamininsky, violinist for the Electric Light Orchestra, Fritz McIntyre, keyboardist for Simply Red, Steve Pecoraro, keyboardist for Toto, all born on September the 2nd. This has been Today in Music History. I'm Robin Francis on WENK, the greatest hits of all time. Kenton area weather. There is a heat advisory in effect until Saturday night at 8 for western Tennessee, and an extreme heat warning in effect for western Kentucky until Saturday night at 8. Mostly sunny and hot today with a high of 98. The heat index value is high as 110 with a south wind at 5 in the afternoon. Clear tonight with a low 75 and a calm wind overnight. Sunny and hot on Thursday. The high 98. The heat index value is high as 110. Mostly clear Thursday night, the low 75. And football Friday, sunny and hot with a high 98.
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That's Howard Jones, and no one is to blame on WENK, the greatest hits of all time. Jimmy Buffett, looking for that lost shaker of salt.

0: WENK Union City, the greatest hits of all time. 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
1: This is a Forever Communications news update. The National Weather Service has issued a heat advisory for western Tennessee and an extreme heat warning for western Kentucky. Both run through Saturday night at 8 o'clock. High temperatures are expected to be in the upper 90s to 100 through Saturday, with heat index values up to 110 each day as well. These high temperatures and high humidity can cause heat illnesses. Anyone that has to be out in the heat for an extended period of time is advised to drink plenty of fluids throughout the day. The high heat index temperatures for Friday evening have caused the Union City School System Administration to move the kickoff for Friday night's high school football game with Riverside back to 7:30 at War Memorial Stadium. On Tuesday at approximately 9:22 in the morning, Henry County Sheriff's Office deputies were dispatched to a residence on Guthrie Road in Paris to conduct a welfare check on an individual who had failed to appear in court that morning. Upon arrival, deputies also discovered two deceased pets, both of which appeared to have suffered gunshot wounds. The individual deputies were attempting to locate was subsequently found in the side yard armed with a handgun. Deputies gave the individual multiple commands to put the firearm down, but those commands were not followed. Deputies then established a perimeter and began negotiations in an effort to safely resolve the situation. After several hours of unsuccessful negotiations, a team of officers began to approach the individual, and at that time, the individual raised the firearm and took his own life. Tennessee State wildlife officials are pushing lawmakers once again to approve a hike in hunting and fishing license fees, citing inflation and mounting overhead costs. The Tennessee Wildlife Resources Agency contends that keeping up its current level of public service has become unsustainable without additional funding. At a recent meeting of the Tennessee Fish and Wildlife Commission, agency leaders highlighted data showing a roughly 40% surge in operating expenses over the past decade. Meanwhile, base license fees have remained completely unchanged since 2015. The agency emphasizes these financial pressures affect virtually every facet of its day-to-day operations. Everything from personnel and trucks to boats and other items have grown significantly more expensive in recent years. To counter these rising costs, the commission has drafted a comprehensive package of proposed fee increases that would impact a wide variety of sporting licenses. This marks the TWRA's second attempt to pass the measure, following a failed effort last year when intense pushback from outdoor enthusiasts prompted state legislators to drop the proposal. This has been a Forever Communications news update.
2: USA Radio News, I'm John Summers. European financial officials push back on the U.S. decision to also invite Russia's finance minister to the G20 finance meeting in North Carolina this week. Officials said

0: The Russian finance minister's presence could risk normalizing ties with Moscow amid its war against Ukraine. This after July marked the deadliest month for the Ukrainian civilians. The jury was sent home once again Tuesday in the Lindsay Clancy murder trial.
1: I'm going to remind you, you've come this far. Do not read anything. Don't listen to anything. Don't talk about this case. We'll come in tomorrow morning. We'll bring you all in. I'll ask you the same questions I've been asking you for weeks now, and we'll get you right back out to resume deliberations.
0: Earlier Tuesday, jurors said they were unable to reach a unanimous decision, and the judge sent them back to deliberate more. A judge ruled the man accused of killing conservative activist Charlie Kirk can go on trial for capital murder.
2: Utah Judge Tony Graff made his decision Tuesday after hearing the prosecution lay out what it called overwhelming evidence against Tyler Robinson in the preliminary hearing.
3: For the foregoing reasons and based off the record and parties' submissions, it is hereby ordered the defendant Tyler James Robinson is bound over for trial in the 4th Judicial District Court.
2: Capital murder allows the prosecution to pursue the death penalty. Robinson is accused of fatally shooting Kirk last September at a Turning Point USA event at Utah Valley University. The judge cited sufficient probable cause. I'm Mark Mayfield.
0: NBC News projects Michael Minogue wins the Republican primary for Massachusetts governor. He defeats former state transit official Brian Shortsleeve. Minogue faces incumbent Democratic Governor Mara Healey in the upcoming general election. From America's News Network, USA Radio News.
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6: W-E-

My Lovin', the Beatles on WENK, the greatest hits of all time. Good morning. I'm Robin Francis in with you. Be careful out there today. We do have that heat advisory until 8 o'clock tonight. Ooh, the stuffy Madonna and Lucky Star.

0: Richard Marx and right here waiting on WENK, the greatest hits of all time. George Michael and the Climax Blues Band coming up for you. Heat advisory till 8 tonight. Sunny and hot today. High 98. Index could reach 110. For tonight, clear with a low of 75. Sunny and hot on Thursday. Heat index again up to 110 at times. Clear Thursday night with a low of 75. Friday, sunny and hot. The high 98.
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0: 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On Friday night, Riverside will be at Union City. Froggy 99.3 and Sports 731 Network coverage begins with pregame at 7, and the kickoff from War Memorial Stadium has been changed to 7:30 because of the high heat conditions. Also on the Sports 731 Network on Friday night, Lexington is at Crockett County, Peabody at Gibson County, Beach at Henry County, Milan at Huntingdon, and Marshall County at Westview. Other games on Friday night have Obion Central at Gleason, South Fulton at Humboldt, Fulton County will be at Callaway County, Halls at Bolivar Central, South Gibson at Chester County, Murray at Graves County, West Carroll at Dresden on Friday night, Hollow Rock Brewston Central at Greenfield, Paducah Tillman at Mayfield, Dyer County at Hardin County, Christian County will be at McKenzie, Liberty at Middleton, and JCM at Brighton. Thursday night's college football menu features Arkansas Pine Bluff at Missouri, Eastern Illinois at Minnesota, Idaho at Utah, and Alabama Birmingham at Illinois. The Tennessee Vols will open the season on Saturday with Furman. The kickoff set for 2:30 from Neyland Stadium in Knoxville. WENK will have the broadcast beginning with pregame at 12 noon on the Vol Radio Network. Tuesday's fall sports results. Union City High School boys cross country team won the Crockett County Invitational on Tuesday out of a field of 23 teams. Woodrow McKinnis won first place out of 142 runners, with twins Milo and Maddox Turner coming in third and fourth in the competition. Union City girls placed two runners in the top 10, Stella Graham and Ansley Beard. High school girls volleyball on Tuesday had TCA defeating Union City 3-0. Tuesday in the majors, Cards defeated the Dodgers 13-8 in late night baseball. Pirates over the Giants 13-12. Reds down the Padres 4-3. Nats over the Braves 9-5. Brew Crew down the Cubbies 9-4. And the Yankees got the Angels 7-3. Cardinals and Dodgers play game two of their three-game series at Chavez Ravine tonight at 9:10. Other games of interest in the majors today have Atlanta at Washington, San Diego at Cincinnati, Milwaukee at the Cubs, San Fran will be at Pittsburgh, and the Yankees at the Angels. NFL season will begin a week from tonight with a rematch of last year's Super Bowl. It'll be New England at Seattle. Tennessee Titans will open the season on September the 13th at Nissan Stadium against the New York Jets. The Nashville Soccer Club will head to the Big Apple to play the New York City FC Friday night at 6:30 at Yankee Stadium. And the NASCAR Cup Series will head to the Darlington Raceway in South Carolina for the Cookout Southern 500. USA Network will carry the race Sunday afternoon at 4. I'm Robin Francis on the Sports 731 Network.
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0: Naked Eyes. Always something there to remind me on WENK, the greatest hits of all time. Stevie Nicks coming up for you in just a little bit. Last week, a map went viral of every state's least favorite state, which is sort of strange. It revealed some supposed rivalries, but some states are just less popular than others due to vibes. I don't know, when you go to a state and you're hanging out in different cities and the kind of thing, you get a vibe, good or bad. Maybe you don't get a vibe at all. This feels a little bit off. Well, in the end, the top 10 states that give off the worst vibes, Utah, Oklahoma, Ohio, West Virginia, New Jersey, Arkansas, Texas, Florida, Mississippi, and the number one state that gives off the worst vibe, Alabama. State right in the middle, Pennsylvania and Nevada. They also say the state that was the most divisive in the voting, no surprise really, Tennessee, in recent days. The 10 states that give off the best vibes were Wyoming, Wisconsin, Minnesota, Colorado, New Hampshire, Montana, Vermont, Alaska, Maine, and Hawaii.
1: WENK.

0: John Parr and the theme to the movie St. Elmo's Fire. That's Man in Motion on WENK, the greatest hits of all time. Moments away from the incredible Marvin Gaye, and get close to the 9 hour too.
1: Hi, everybody.
0: Kiddos, time once again.
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5: That's a different thing altogether.
0: Maybe humorous.
1: Like smart, charming, witty.
0: But definitely weird.
6: Isn't it weird?
7: You're freaking me out.
6: Sounds good. What is it?
0: It's time for Robin's News of the Weird. On August the 20th, law enforcement officers in North Richland Hills, Texas, responded to a call about a small kangaroo or monkey seeking shelter behind a garbage can outside of a restaurant. Police, though, discovered a kinkajou, a nocturnal mammal native to the tropical forest of Central and South America. Kinkajous are also called honey bears. The animal had burn marks on its paws from the hot concrete. Officers placed a towel around it before removing it from the trash can. It was taken to the North Richland Hills Animal Services Center before being moved to the Nature's Edge Wildlife and Reptile Rescue. Exotic pets are not allowed in the city of North Richland Hills, and no one has come forward to claim ownership of the kinkajou.
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4: Kenton area weather. There is a heat advisory in effect until Saturday night at 8 for western Tennessee, and an extreme heat warning in effect for western Kentucky until Saturday night at 8. Mostly sunny and hot today with a high of 98. The heat index value as high as 110 with a south wind at 5 in the afternoon. Clear tonight with a low 75 and a calm wind overnight. Sunny and hot on Thursday. The high 98. The heat index value as high as 110. Mostly clear Thursday night, the low 75. And football Friday, sunny and hot with a high 98.
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1: This is a Forever Communications news update. The National Weather Service has issued a heat advisory for western Tennessee and an extreme heat warning for western Kentucky. Both run through Saturday night at 8 o'clock. High temperatures are expected to be in the upper 90s to 100 through Saturday, with heat index values up to 110 each day as well. These high temperatures and high humidity can cause heat illnesses. Anyone that has to be out in the heat for an extended period of time is advised to drink plenty of fluids throughout the day. The high heat index temperatures for Friday evening have caused the Union City School System Administration to move the kickoff for Friday night's high school football game with Riverside back to 7:30 at War Memorial Stadium. On Tuesday at approximately 9:22 in the morning, Henry County Sheriff's Office deputies were dispatched to a residence on Guthrie Road in Paris to conduct a welfare check on an individual who had failed to appear in court that morning. Upon arrival, deputies also discovered two deceased pets, both of which appeared to have suffered gunshot wounds. The individual deputies were attempting to locate was subsequently found in the side yard armed with a handgun. Deputies gave the individual multiple commands to put the firearm down, but those commands were not followed. Deputies then established a perimeter and began negotiations in an effort to safely resolve the situation. After several hours of unsuccessful negotiations, a team of officers began to approach the individual, and at that time, the individual raised the firearm and took his own life. Tennessee state wildlife officials are pushing lawmakers once again to approve a hike in hunting and fishing license fees, citing inflation and mounting overhead cost. The Tennessee Wildlife Resources Agency contends that keeping up its current level of public service has become unsustainable without additional funding. At a recent meeting of the Tennessee Fish and Wildlife Commission, agency leaders highlighted data showing a roughly 40% surge in operating expenses over the past decade. Meanwhile, base license fees have remained completely unchanged since 2015. The agency emphasizes these financial pressures affect virtually every facet of its day-to-day operations. Everything from personnel and trucks to boats and other items have grown significantly more expensive in recent years. To counter these rising costs, the commission has drafted a comprehensive package of proposed fee increases that would impact a wide variety of sporting licenses. This marks the TWRA's second attempt to pass the measure, following a failed effort last year when intense pushback from outdoor enthusiasts prompted state legislators to drop the proposal. This has been a Forever Communications news update.
2: USA Radio News, I'm John Summers. As the 25th anniversary of the 9/11 terror attacks approach, officials called on the Trump administration to restore funding for counterterrorism efforts in New York.
3: Governor Kathy Hochul stood with New York City Mayor Zoran Mamdani to blast President Trump for failing to give $87 million still owed to New York for matters related to counterterrorism operations and training.
4: To yet again extract revenge on a blue state.
3: Nearly a year ago, Trump withheld $187 million, but only restored $100 million.
4: Donald Trump is defunding the police, defunding the NYPD intelligence analysts who foiled the attacks.
3: Staten Island Congresswoman Nicole Malliotakis at the time said that Homeland Security officials changed the formula for grants, and as a result, New York lost money to other states. In New York, I'm Scott Pringle.
2: Hochul reacted to the Homeland Security Department's plan to launch a massive voter fraud investigation.
5: The feds say starting next week, nine states will be targeted. New York, California, Pennsylvania, Connecticut, Georgia, Washington, Nevada, Wisconsin, and Missouri. Hochul's reaction?
4: That's just a continuation of the Trump administration's attack on blue states, knowing that they are going to fail miserably in the November elections.
5: She said states like New York are working intensely to protect the right to vote, including preserving mail-in balloting.
4: No one should be in fear or anticipate that their vote will not count.
5: I'm Sarah Lee Kessler.
2: President Trump warned Iran could be totally wiped out as a country if it responds to U.S. strikes. That's what he told Fox News in a phone interview Tuesday. Earlier in the afternoon, U.S. Central Command announced American forces started a new round of airstrikes on Iranian targets. CENTCOM said the Islamic Revolutionary Guard Corps had been attempting to attack commercial shipping in the Strait of Hormuz and American service members in the region. From America's News Network, USA Radio News.
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When he first came out as a Mellencamp, John Cougar Mellencamp, Crumbling Down on WENK, the greatest hits of all time. I'm Robin Francis in with you. Welcome to your Wednesday morning, 9 o'clock hour with Mike and the Mechanics.

0: The Spinners. Working my way back to you, girl, on WENK, the greatest hits of all time, Prince and Survivor. All coming up for you in just a small little bit. A lot of things going on. It is September. We finally reached this month. A lot of different stuff happens in September. Sports, NFL kicks off next week. We've got college football happening. U.S. Open, MLB is getting close to postseason. A lot of things going on there. Theaters, Cars will return with a new, I guess, they're bringing it back to the big screen. 20th anniversary of Cars. Is that possible? The latest Resident Evil will reboot and hit the theaters on the 18th. A lot of TV coming out. You've got Survivor, Shark Tank, The Voice starting up, Dancing with the Stars, and a lot of different shows as well. Autumn, obviously, on September the 22nd. And finally, the holidays. Big one is Labor Day. It's coming up on Monday. Then you have Rosh Hashanah, which begins on the 11th. Grandparents Day on the 13th. If your grandparents are still around, make sure you remember it and make sure you tell them. It's the least you could do. Oktoberfest will start somewhere September the 19th, which is strange, obviously, because it's not October.
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5: 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Froggy WENK and Jerry Ward Autoplex will be recognizing athletes from Lake, Obion, and Weakley County Schools who exemplify hero characteristics. 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
1: 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High school football this week. 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On Friday night, Riverside will be at Union City. Froggy 99.3 and Sports 731 Network coverage begins with pregame at 7, and the kickoff from War Memorial Stadium has been changed to 7:30 because of the high heat conditions. Also on the Sports 731 Network on Friday night, Lexington is at Crockett County, Peabody at Gibson County, Beach at Henry County, Milan at Huntingdon, and Marshall County at Westview. Other games on Friday night, Evobion Central at Gleason, South Fulton at Humboldt, Fulton County will be at Callaway County, Halls at Bolivar Central, South Gibson at Chester County, Murray at Graves County, West Carroll at Dresden on Friday night, Hollow Rock Brewston Central at Greenfield, Paducah Tillman at Mayfield, Dyer County at Hardin County, Christian County will be at McKenzie, Liberty at Middleton, and JCM at Brighton. Thursday night's college football menu features Arkansas Pine Bluff at Missouri, Eastern Illinois at Minnesota, Idaho at Utah, and Alabama Birmingham at Illinois. The Tennessee Vols will open the season on Saturday with Furman. The kickoff set for 2:30 from Neyland Stadium in Knoxville. WENK will have the broadcast beginning with pregame at 12 noon on the Vol Radio Network. Tuesday's fall sports results. Union City High School boys cross country team won the Crockett County Invitational on Tuesday out of a field of 23 teams. Woodrow McKinnis won first place out of 142 runners, with twins Milo and Maddox Turner coming in third and fourth in the competition. Union City girls placed two runners in the top 10, Stella Graham and Ansley Beard. High school girls volleyball on Tuesday had TCA defeating Union City 3-0. Tuesday in the majors, Cards defeated the Dodgers 13-8 in late night baseball. Pirates over the Giants 13-12. Reds down the Padres 4-3. Nats over the Braves 9-5. Brew Crew down the Cubbies 9-4. And the Yankees got the Angels 7-3. Cardinals and Dodgers play game two of their three-game series at Chavez Ravine tonight at 9:10. Other games of interest in the majors today have Atlanta at Washington, San Diego at Cincinnati, Milwaukee at the Cubs, San Fran will be at Pittsburgh, and the Yankees at the Angels. NFL season will begin a week from tonight with a rematch of last year's Super Bowl. It'll be New England at Seattle. Tennessee Titans will open the season on September the 13th at Nissan Stadium against the New York Jets. The Nashville Soccer Club will head to the Big Apple to play the New York City FC Friday night at 6:30 at Yankee Stadium. And the NASCAR Cup Series will head to the Darlington Raceway in South Carolina for the Cookout Southern 500. USA Network will carry the race Sunday afternoon at 4. I'm Robin Francis on the Sports 731 Network. Kenton area weather. There is a heat advisory in effect until Saturday night at 8 for western Tennessee, and an extreme heat warning in effect for western Kentucky until Saturday night at 8. Mostly sunny and hot today with a high of 98. The heat index value is high as 110 with a south wind at 5 in the afternoon. Clear tonight with a low 75 and a calm wind overnight. Sunny and hot on Thursday. The high 98. The heat index value is high as 110. Mostly clear Thursday night, the low 75. On football Friday, sunny and hot with a high 98.
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0: You look wonderful tonight. Eric Clapton on WENK, the greatest hits of all time, The Wicked One. Wilson Pickett coming up for you in just a little bit. We have Tennessee Vol football coming up for you on Saturday. The Vols taking on Furman in their season opener. Our broadcast begins at noon with the pregame and the kickoff from Neyland Stadium at 2:30. 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
6: I'm Robin Francis, and this is Today in Music History. September the 2nd, 1978, Teddy Pendergrass played his first Midnight for Women Only concert in New York City. Also in 78, George Harrison married Olivia Arias. In a private ceremony on the Henley-on-Thames Register office in Oxfordshire, England. In 1986, 16-year-old Debbie Gibson signed a recording contract with Atlantic Records. In 1987, Sonny Bono announced plans to run for mayor of Palm Springs, California. In 1989, Paula Abdul had the number one song on the Billboard Hot 100 chart with Cold Hearted. In 1994, Hootie and the Blowfish were the musical guest on The Late Show with David Letterman. In 1995, the Rock and Roll Hall of Fame opened in Cleveland with Bob Dylan, Chuck Berry, Aretha Franklin, Bruce Springsteen, Eric Burdon, The Animals, and many others performing during the opening ceremonies. In 1995, Michael Jackson's single, You Are Not Alone, debuted at number one on the Billboard Hot 100 chart. It was the first song ever to debut at number one on the chart. Those that were born on September the 2nd include Rosalind Ashford, singer for Martha and the Vandellas, Marty Greb, multi-instrumentalist for the Buckinghams, Billy Preston, solo artist and Fifth Beatle, Mick Kamininsky, violinist for the Electric Light Orchestra, Fritz McIntyre, keyboardist for Simply Red, Steve Pecoraro, keyboardist for Toto, all born on September the 2nd. This has been Today in Music History. I'm Robin Francis on WENK, the greatest hits of all time. Kenton area weather. There is a heat advisory in effect until Saturday night at 8 for western Tennessee, and an extreme heat warning in effect for western Kentucky until Saturday night at 8. Mostly sunny and hot today with a high of 98. The heat index value is high as 110 with a south wind at 5 in the afternoon. Clear tonight with a low 75 and a calm wind overnight. Sunny and hot on Thursday. The high 98. The heat index value is high as 110. Mostly clear Thursday night, the low 75. And football Friday, sunny and hot with a high 98.
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1: This is a Forever Communications news update. The National Weather Service has issued a heat advisory for western Tennessee and an extreme heat warning for western Kentucky. Both run through Saturday night at 8 o'clock. High temperatures are expected to be in the upper 90s to 100 through Saturday, with heat index values up to 110 each day as well. These high temperatures and high humidity can cause heat illnesses. Anyone that has to be out in the heat for an extended period of time is advised to drink plenty of fluids throughout the day. The high heat index temperatures for Friday evening have caused the Union City School System Administration to move the kickoff for Friday night's high school football game with Riverside back to 7:30 at War Memorial Stadium. On Tuesday at approximately 9:22 in the morning, Henry County Sheriff's Office deputies were dispatched to a residence on Guthrie Road in Paris to conduct a welfare check on an individual who had failed to appear in court that morning. Upon arrival, deputies also discovered two deceased pets, both of which appeared to have suffered gunshot wounds. The individual deputies were attempting to locate was subsequently found in the side yard armed with a handgun. Deputies gave the individual multiple commands to put the firearm down, but those commands were not followed. Deputies then established a perimeter and began negotiations in an effort to safely resolve the situation. After several hours of unsuccessful negotiations, a team of officers began to approach the individual, and at that time, the individual raised the firearm and took his own life. Tennessee state wildlife officials are pushing lawmakers once again to approve a hike in hunting and fishing license fees, citing inflation and mounting overhead costs. The Tennessee Wildlife Resources

0: agency contends that keeping up its current level of public service has become unsustainable without additional funding. At a recent meeting of the Tennessee Fish and Wildlife Commission, agency leaders highlighted data showing a roughly 40% surge in operating expenses over the past decade. Meanwhile, base license fees have remained completely unchanged since 2015. The agency emphasizes these financial pressures affect virtually every facet of its day-to-day operations. Everything from personnel and trucks to boats and other items have grown significantly more expensive in recent years. To counter these rising costs, the commission has drafted a comprehensive package of proposed fee increases that would impact a wide variety of sporting licenses. This marks the TWRA's second attempt to pass the measure, following a failed effort last year when intense pushback from outdoor enthusiasts prompted state legislators to drop the proposal. This has been a Forever Communications News Update.
1: USA Radio News, I'm John Summers. A short-term funding bill to avoid a government shutdown ahead of November's midterms is headed to President Trump's desk. The House passed the bill yesterday, which keeps the government funded through December 11th. The legislation previously passed the Senate. This means negotiations on a full-year funding deal will now likely not take place until after the midterms. The USS Abraham Lincoln arrived in Thailand on its way home from the Middle East, and as Phil Farrar reports, the crew faces some restrictions.
2: The Navy says the crew will be banned from aquatic sports and no cannabis use while in port through September 6th. The Thai government is restricting Lincoln sailors from visiting certain bars and the city of Pattaya's red light district. This is the first time this year crew members aboard USS Abraham Lincoln have put their boots on ground. The crew was recently relieved in the Middle East by the USS George Washington following disturbing reports of a deteriorating ship, mental health concerns, and meal rationing.
1: Russian President Vladimir Putin promised to back Iran. His comments came Tuesday at a meeting with the Iranian president in Kyrgyzstan. Tropical Storm Edwards downgraded to a tropical depression. It's expected to continue dumping heavy rain across southeast Texas today. Forecasters say the storm should weaken as it moves inland, tracking away from the Houston area, packing maximum sustained winds of about 35 miles an hour. OpenAI says its new artificial intelligence model is so powerful it can find unknown security flaws in computer systems and exploit them without human direction. While those claims have not yet been independently verified, the company says the model, known as Astra, will be available soon. From America's News Network, USA Radio News.
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You're home for the greatest hits of the 60s, 70s, and more. Someday, I think we just opened the door to the weekend that's approaching. One of the big long Labor Day weekend. Got big plans for the weekend.

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6: Kenton area weather. There is a heat advisory in effect until Saturday night at 8 for Western Tennessee, and an extreme heat warning in effect for Western Kentucky until Saturday night at 8. Mostly sunny and hot today with a high of 98. The heat index value is high as 110 with a south wind at 5 in the afternoon. Clear tonight with a low 75 and a calm wind overnight. Sunny and hot on Thursday. The high 98. The heat index value is high as 110. Mostly clear Thursday night, the low 75. And football Friday, sunny and hot with a high 98.
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0: Always a good guy to bring along when you're going out to happy hour, the piano man. You got someone to play the songs that you want to have a nice cool one too. This is Bill Knight. We got the Ramblin' Man. Yeah, well, he's handy too. The Allman Brothers coming up next.
1: WENK.

0: Yeah, we don't even have to post the lyrics. You know them all. These are the songs you know and love. Sing a song. It's Earth, Wind, and Fire, and this is Bill Knight. So kick back, enjoy. We'll crank out more hits for you. 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
2: 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Do you have siblings? Are you and your siblings exactly alike? I'd be willing to bet that you're not. My sister is short, I'm tall. She has curly hair, mine is straight. She's a great cook and seamstress, not me. I love public speaking and she'd rather die. Even in the Bible, we can read about fascinating sibling pairs that were opposites in every way. These differences led to grief, wars, jealousy, and even murder. Let's dig into these stories and see how God used every situation to ultimately bring about His will. Listen, because it's all good.
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1: This is a Forever Communications news update. The National Weather Service has issued a heat advisory for western Tennessee and an extreme heat warning for western Kentucky. Both run through Saturday night at 8 o'clock. High temperatures are expected to be in the upper 90s to 100 through Saturday, with heat index values up to 110 each day as well. These high temperatures and high humidity can cause heat illnesses. Anyone that has to be out in the heat for an extended period of time is advised to drink plenty of fluids throughout the day. The high heat index temperatures for Friday evening have caused the Union City School System Administration to move the kickoff for Friday night's high school football game with Riverside back to 7:30 at War Memorial Stadium. On Tuesday at approximately 9:22 in the morning, Henry County Sheriff's Office deputies were dispatched to a residence on Guthrie Road in Paris to conduct a welfare check on an individual who had failed to appear in court that morning. Upon arrival, deputies also discovered two deceased pets, both of which appeared to have suffered gunshot wounds. The individual deputies were attempting to locate was subsequently found in the side yard armed with a handgun. Deputies gave the individual multiple commands to put the firearm down, but those commands were not followed. Deputies then established a perimeter and began negotiations in an effort to safely resolve the situation. After several hours of unsuccessful negotiations, a team of officers began to approach the individual, and at that time, the individual raised the firearm and took his own life. Tennessee State wildlife officials are pushing lawmakers once again to approve a hike in hunting and fishing license fees, citing inflation and mounting overhead costs. The Tennessee Wildlife Resources Agency contends that keeping up its current level of public service has become unsustainable without additional funding. At a recent meeting of the Tennessee Fish and Wildlife Commission, agency leaders highlighted data showing a roughly 40% surge in operating expenses over the past decade. Meanwhile, base license fees have remained completely unchanged since 2015. The agency emphasizes these financial pressures affect virtually every facet of its day-to-day

0: Operations. Everything from personnel and trucks to boats and other items have grown significantly more expensive in recent years. To counter these rising costs, the commission has drafted a comprehensive package of proposed fee increases that would impact a wide variety of sporting licenses. This marks the TWRA's second attempt to pass the measure, following a failed effort last year when intense pushback from outdoor enthusiasts prompted state legislators to drop the proposal. This has been a Forever Communications News Update.
1: USA Radio News, I'm John Summers. Jurors are deliberating for a fifth day in the Lindsey Clancy murder trial in Massachusetts. Yesterday, the jury said they were unable to reach a unanimous decision. The judge sent them back to deliberate more. Also Tuesday, a woman was arrested outside the courthouse for allegedly photographing jurors. Jurors have been instructed that they may consider murder, manslaughter, or not guilty verdicts based on a lack of criminal responsibility. A judge ruled the man accused of killing conservative activist Charlie Kirk can go on trial for capital murder.
2: Utah Judge Tony Graff made his decision Tuesday after hearing the prosecution lay out what it called overwhelming evidence against Tyler Robinson in the preliminary hearing.
3: For the foregoing reasons and based off the record and parties' submissions, it is hereby ordered the defendant Tyler James Robinson is bound over for trial in the 4th Judicial District Court.
2: Capital murder allows the prosecution to pursue the death penalty. Robinson is accused of fatally shooting Kirk last September at a Turning Point USA event at Utah Valley University. The judge cited sufficient probable cause. I'm Mark Mayfield.
1: European financial officials push back on the U.S. decision to also invite Russia's finance minister to the G20 finance meeting in North Carolina this week. Officials said the Russian finance minister's presence could risk normalizing ties with Moscow amid its war against Ukraine. This after July marked the deadliest month for the Ukrainian civilians. The National Weather Service continues to monitor the path of Tropical Storm Marie and its potential impacts on Southern California. The NWS says there is a high chance of large waves and strong rip currents for Labor Day weekend beachgoers. From America's News Network, USA Radio News.
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5: 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And this isn't just an American story. Borrowing costs are moving higher in Europe and Japan as well. 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And gold noticed, and gold is up roughly 10% this month. 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

0: I want a bump in promotions, baby. You know, I mean, I'm tired of being a puppet on a string. I want to be your everything. It's Andy Gibb, and this is Bill Knight. We got the Beatles standing by, and you can't do it by the love. It's coming up next.
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4: 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Other games on Friday night, Evobion Central at Gleason, South Fulton at Humboldt, Fulton County will be at Callaway County, Halls at Bolivar Central, South Gibson at Chester County, Murray at Graves County, West Carroll at Dresden on Friday night, Hollorock-Brewston Central at Greenfield, Paducah-Tillman at Mayfield, Dyer County at Hardin County, Christian County will be at McKenzie, Liberty at Middleton, and JCM at Brighton. Thursday night's college football menu features Arkansas Pine Bluff at Missouri, Eastern Illinois at Minnesota, Idaho at Utah, and Alabama Birmingham at Illinois. The Tennessee Vols will open the season on Saturday with Furman. The kickoff set for 2:30 from Neyland Stadium in Knoxville. WENK will have the broadcast beginning with pregame at 12 noon on the Vol Radio Network. Tuesday's fall sports results. Union City High School boys cross country team won the Crockett County Invitational on Tuesday out of a field of 23 teams. Woodrow McKinnis won first place out of 142 runners, with twins Milo and Maddox Turner coming in third and fourth in the competition. Union City girls placed 2 runners in the top 10, Stella Graham and Ansley Beard. High school girls volleyball on Tuesday at TCA defeating Union City 3-0. Tuesday in the majors, Cards defeated the Dodgers 13-8 in late night baseball. Pirates over the Giants 13-12. Reds down the Padres 4-3. Nats over the Braves 9-5. Brew Crew down the Cubbies 9-4. And the Yankees got the Angels 7-3. Cardinals and Dodgers play game 2 of their 3-game series at Chavez Ravine tonight at 9:10. Other games of interest in the majors today have Atlanta at Washington, San Diego at Cincinnati, Milwaukee at the Cubs, San Fran will be at Pittsburgh, and the Yankees at the Angels. NFL season will begin a week from tonight with a rematch of last year's Super Bowl. It'll be New England at Seattle. Tennessee Titans will open the season on September the 13th at Nissan Stadium against the New York Jets. The National Soccer Club will head to the Big Apple to play the New York City FC Friday night at 6:30 at Yankee Stadium. And the NASCAR Cup Series will head to the Darlington Raceway in South Carolina for the Cookout Southern 500. The USA Network will carry the race Sunday afternoon at 4. I'm Robin Francis on the Sports 731 Network. Kenton area weather. There is a heat advisory in effect until Saturday night at 8 for western Tennessee, and an extreme heat warning in effect for western Kentucky until Saturday night at 8. Mostly sunny and hot today with a high of 98. The heat index value is high as 110 with a south wind at 5 in the afternoon. Clear tonight with a low 75 and a calm wind overnight. Sunny and hot on Thursday. The high 98. The heat index value is high as 110. Mostly clear Thursday night, the low 75. And football Friday, sunny and hot with a high 98.

0: Sitting on the dock of the bay with the tunes cranked up. That was Otis, and this is Bill. Got the time, by the way? If not, Chicago has it for us. Coming up next.
1: WENK.

0: Talking about an old-fashioned love song, it's Three Dog Night, and this is Bill Knight. Who's going to stop the rain? Well, I don't know. That's a question, all right. Creedence Clearwater Revival for the answer coming up next.
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1: This is a Forever Communications news update. The National Weather Service has issued a heat advisory for western Tennessee and an extreme heat warning for western Kentucky. Both run through Saturday night at 8 o'clock. High temperatures are expected to be in the upper 90s to 100 through Saturday, with heat index values up to 110 each day as well. These high temperatures and high humidity can cause heat illnesses. Anyone that has to be out in the heat for an extended period of time is advised to drink plenty of fluids throughout the day. The high heat index temperatures for Friday evening have

0: caused the Union City School System Administration to move the kickoff for Friday night's high school football game with Riverside back to 7:30 at War Memorial Stadium. On Tuesday at approximately 9:22 in the morning, Henry County Sheriff's Office deputies were dispatched to a residence on Guthrie Road in Paris to conduct a welfare check on an individual who had failed to appear in court that morning. Upon arrival, deputies also discovered two deceased pets, both of which appeared to have suffered gunshot wounds. The individual deputies were attempting to locate was subsequently found in the side yard armed with a handgun. Deputies gave the individual multiple commands to put the firearm down, but those commands were not followed. Deputies then established a perimeter and began negotiations in an effort to safely resolve the situation. After several hours of unsuccessful negotiations, a team of officers began to approach the individual, and at that time, the individual raised the firearm and took his own life. Tennessee State wildlife officials are pushing lawmakers once again to approve a hike in hunting and fishing license fees, citing inflation and mounting overhead costs. The Tennessee Wildlife Resources Agency contends that keeping up its current level of public service has become unsustainable without additional funding. At a recent meeting of the Tennessee Fish and Wildlife Commission, agency leaders highlighted data showing a roughly 40% surge in operating expenses over the past decade. Meanwhile, base license fees have remained completely unchanged since 2015. The agency emphasizes these financial pressures affect virtually every facet of its day-to-day operations. Everything from personnel and trucks to boats and other items have grown significantly more expensive in recent years. To counter these rising costs, the commission has drafted a comprehensive package of proposed fee increases that would impact a wide variety of sporting licenses. This marks the TWRA's second attempt to pass the measure, following a failed effort last year when intense pushback from outdoor enthusiasts prompted state legislators to drop the proposal. This has been a Forever Communications News Update.
1: USA Radio News, I'm Ron Warner. A new whistleblower report claims changes planned by the U.S. Postal Service could disrupt the 2026 midterm elections. Mark Mayfield has more.
2: Representative Ted Lieu from California agrees.
3: Leader Jeffries earlier this year established a task force with ranking member Joe Morelli to look at different scenarios where the Trump administration is going to try to suppress the vote of the American people. This is one of the scenarios that they envisioned.
2: The report comes as mail-in voting is set to begin this week. However, key parts of President Trump's directives on mail-in voting remain blocked by a federal court order. The Trump administration is appealing.
1: Mayor Brandon Johnson is taking exception to the comments made by President Trump about Chicago's recent violent weekend. Perry Williams has more.
4: The president posted on social media that Chicago is out of control and he's awaiting a call for help. Mayor Johnson called Trump a sorry individual, and he's not serious about addressing violence.
5: The president is investing more to bomb children than he is to feed children.
4: Johnson added that the White House has defunded crime-fighting operations that can help in making communities safer. Last weekend, 41 people were shot and 3 killed in Chicago.
1: A federal judge in upstate New York is striking down a law that would have required fossil fuel companies to pay for climate change effects.
6: The judge ruled New York State overstepped its authority by passing the Climate Change Superfund Act. The measure orders companies like ExxonMobil and Chevron to pay a total of $75 billion to help the state implement its climate change recovery program. The money, which had never been paid, would have gone towards making infrastructure upgrades that fight off flooding and other weather-related issues across the state. New York State officials say they're reviewing all legal options. In New York, I'm Natalie Migliori.
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The greatest hits of the 60s, the 70s, and more. You ready for the weekend to do some grilling? Kind of like the last hurrah headed into the fall. I mean, you might get a chance or two, but take advantage while you can now. It's Loggins and Machine.

0: Crystal Blue Persuasion. It's Tommy James and Ashawn Dells, and this is Bill Knight. Standing by, the Steve Miller Band. Going to fire up that jet airliner next.
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4: 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And like we always say,
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2: Kenton area weather. There is a heat advisory in effect until Saturday night at 8 for western Tennessee, and an extreme heat warning in effect for western Kentucky until Saturday night at 8. Mostly sunny and hot today with a high of 98. The heat index value is high as 110 with a south wind at 5 in the afternoon. Clear tonight with a low 75 and a calm wind overnight. Sunny and hot on Thursday. The high 98. The heat index value is high as 110. Mostly clear Thursday night, the low 75. And football Friday, sunny and hot with a high 98.
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0: She put it on paper, signed her name to it. I got to go and see her now. The letter, it's the Box Tops, and this is Bill Knight. The Cornelius brothers, Sister Rose, they're coming up, and some good advice. You better treat her like a lady.
1: I'm Kara Hart with the Delta Report on Brownfield. The president and CEO of Superior Ag says its new Ohio River Terminal could increase access to dry fertilizer for farmers across the state. Richard Lloyd says the recently completed $20 million project will help meet demand in peak seasons.
2: It's 32,000 tons of dry fertilizer storage. We got a large urea bin on one side of the building. We'll be able to hold phosphates, all the different nutrients that we need to be able to take care of the soils in southern Indiana and Kentucky.
1: He tells Brownfield an efficient supply chain can help improve farmer profitability.
2: Being able to get the most cost competitive products when they need it to the farm as effectively and as quickly as they can, especially in peak seasons, is very, very important for the longevity and the competitiveness of our local farmers.
1: Lloyd says the facility represents the cooperative's long-term investment in the future of Indiana's agriculture industry. The owner of one of the largest sale barns in the country says the cattle market remains under pressure. Jackie Moore with Joplin Regional Stockyards says uncertainty has been the biggest driver.
3: We're stagnant right here.
1: He tells Brownfield.
3: We just can't get any momentum because the packer has such control. And, you know, we closed two plants, so we got no leverage on them. And unless the people that's on the other side of the CME feeder cattle and the fat cattle come to the table and start buying it, it's hard to get any up in the market.
1: Moore says the buying interest has been on the decline.
3: We're all sellers because we're running scared. We got nobody in the market, the funds especially, to push this market higher. And, you know, they're out there trading something else because they got no faith in this market, and they sure not got any faith in our president right at the moment. So, you know, they're not wanting to play.
1: Since July 1st, the October live cattle futures contract has lost close to $25. John Deere is introducing an artificial intelligence tool the company says will help farmers put their data to work. Deere Digital Solutions Director of Product Management, Kevin Seidel, calls JD an AI assistant.
4: JD takes the power of AI technologies and couples them with the knowledge and intelligence that John Deere has, but also the knowledge, intelligence, and data that farmers have collected on their operations.
1: He tells Brownfield JD enables farmers to tap into valuable field, machine, and operational data.
4: Looking at trends over time, changes season to season across fields or within a field, and trying to understand how those had an impact on yield, JD makes all of those much simpler and accessible to everyone.
1: Deere is opening an early access program for JD, and Seidel says the AI assistant will become more widely available later this year through Operations Center. Rice closed higher, cotton lower. I'm Kara Hart with the Delta Report on Brownfield.
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0: talking about the ecology. Mercy, mercy me. It's Marvin Gaye. Bill Nye, glad to be hanging out with you today. The question is, do you think I'm sexy? Maybe you might not want to answer that question. Coming up, it's Rod Stewart.
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4: 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Are you and your siblings exactly alike? I'd be willing to bet that you're not. My sister is short, I'm tall. She has curly hair, mine is straight. She's a great cook and seamstress, not me. I love public speaking and she'd rather die. Even in the Bible, we can read about fascinating sibling pairs that were opposites in every way. These differences led to grief, wars, jealousy, and even murder. Let's dig into these stories and

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1: This is a Forever Communications news update. The National Weather Service has issued a heat advisory for western Tennessee and an extreme heat warning for western Kentucky. Both run through Saturday night at 8 o'clock. High temperatures are expected to be in the upper 90s to 100 through Saturday, with heat index values up to 110 each day as well. These high temperatures and high humidity can cause heat illnesses. Anyone that has to be out in the heat for an extended period of time is advised to drink plenty of fluids throughout the day. The high heat index temperatures for Friday evening have caused the Union City School System Administration to move the kickoff for Friday night's high school football game with Riverside back to 7:30 at War Memorial Stadium. On Tuesday at approximately 9:22 in the morning, Henry County Sheriff's Office deputies were dispatched to a residence on Guthrie Road in Paris.

0: Conduct a welfare check on an individual who had failed to appear in court that morning. Upon arrival, deputies also discovered two deceased pets, both of which appeared to have suffered gunshot wounds. The individual deputies were attempting to locate was subsequently found in the side yard armed with a handgun. Deputies gave the individual multiple commands to put the firearm down, but those commands were not followed. Deputies then established a perimeter and began negotiations in an effort to safely resolve the situation. After several hours of unsuccessful negotiations, a team of officers began to approach the individual, and at that time, the individual raised the firearm and took his own life. Tennessee state wildlife officials are pushing lawmakers once again to approve a hike in hunting and fishing license fees, citing inflation and mounting overhead costs. The Tennessee Wildlife Resources Agency contends that keeping up its current level of public service has become unsustainable without additional funding. At a recent meeting of the Tennessee Fish and Wildlife Commission, agency leaders highlighted data showing a roughly 40% surge in operating expenses over the past decade. Meanwhile, base license fees have remained completely unchanged since 2015. The agency emphasizes these financial pressures affect virtually every facet of its day-to-day operations. Everything from personnel and trucks to boats and other items have grown significantly more expensive in recent years. To counter these rising costs, the commission has drafted a comprehensive package of proposed fee increases that would impact a wide variety of sporting licenses. This marks the TWRA's second attempt to pass the measure, following a failed effort last year when intense pushback from outdoor enthusiasts prompted state legislators to drop the proposal. This has been a Forever Communications News Update.
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2: The yeas are 370, the nays are 48. Two-thirds being in the affirmative. The rules are suspended. The Senate amendment is agreed to. Without objection, the motion to reconsider is laid on the table.
1: A short-term funding bill to avoid a government shutdown ahead of November's midterms is heading to the president's desk. The House passed the bill yesterday, which will keep the government funded through December 11th. The legislation previously passed the Senate, and Trump is expected to sign it. This means negotiations on a full-year funding deal will now likely not take place until after the midterms. The search is still continuing for a hiker who is still missing following deadly flash flooding at the Grand Canyon over the weekend. Incident Commander Brian Bloom says the past few days have been difficult.
3: The whole entire community, the families, the employees, the visitors, with a looming stress over their head of what's next.
1: Timothy Smith of Texas remains unaccounted for after crews scoured stretches of the Colorado River looking for him. The bodies of his two friends who had been hiking with him, identified as John Giusti and Brent Rosencrans, have already been recovered. More than 80 people in the canyon's Bright Angel Canyon and Phantom Ranch areas were rescued on Saturday. A deadly shooting outside an Arizona gay bar is being treated as a possible hate crime.
4: Police say two people were shot dead early Monday in the parking lot of the Venture Inn Bar in Midtown Tucson. The suspect was also found with gunshot wounds and died shortly after arriving at a hospital. It's believed the suspect took his own life. Police say the alleged gunman was carrying a list of LGBTQ plus associated businesses in the city and believe the shooting may have been a hate crime. The mayor of Tucson is calling it a direct and devastating attack on our LGBTQ community. I'm Michael Kastner.
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I got a letter from a lady that said she finally found our station. When she did, the light went off in her head that this was the station for her. No, baby, your light went on.

0: slow, you know. I don't want to get burned. Crosby, Stills, and Nash, and this is Bill. Bill Knight. Coming up, Sir Duke, Stevie Wonder, next.
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3: Kenton area weather. There is a heat advisory in effect until Saturday night at 8 for western Tennessee, and an extreme heat warning in effect for western Kentucky until Saturday night at 8. Mostly sunny and hot today with a high of 98. The heat index value is high as 110 with a south wind at 5 in the afternoon. Clear tonight with a low 75 and a calm wind overnight. Sunny and hot on Thursday. The high 98. The heat index value is high as 110. Mostly clear Thursday night, the low 75. And football Friday, sunny and hot with a high 98.
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0: I will admit, my room is just a tad bit messy. Those are the Beach Boys, and this is Bill Nye. Well, we're ringing out the summer, getting all of it in that we can. We're approaching Labor Day weekend. Hope you got some big plans. Coming up, Mungo Jerry to help us stretch it.
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1: This is Lorraine Jones with 15 minutes of good news, sponsored by Baptist Memorial Hospital. 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Are you and your siblings exactly alike? I'd be willing to bet that you're not. My sister is short, I'm tall. She has curly hair, mine is straight. She's a great cook and seamstress, not me. I love public speaking and she'd rather die. Even in the Bible, we can read about fascinating sibling pairs that were opposites in every way. These differences led to grief, wars, jealousy, and even murder. Let's dig into these stories and see how God used every situation to ultimately bring about His will. 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
1: This is a Forever Communications news update. The National Weather Service has issued a heat advisory for western Tennessee and an extreme heat warning for western Kentucky. Both run through Saturday night at 8 o'clock. High temperatures are expected to be in the upper 90s to 100 through Saturday, with heat index values up to 110 each day as well. These high temperatures and high humidity can cause heat illnesses. Anyone that has to be out in the heat for an extended period of time is advised to drink plenty of fluids throughout the day. The high heat index temperatures for Friday evening have caused the Union City School System Administration to move the kickoff for Friday night's high school football game with Riverside back to 7:30 at War Memorial Stadium. On Tuesday at approximately 9:22 in the morning, Henry County Sheriff's Office deputies were dispatched to a residence on Guthrie Road in Paris to conduct a welfare check on an individual who had failed to appear in court that morning. Upon arrival, deputies also discovered two deceased pets, both of which appeared to have suffered gunshot wounds. The individual deputies were attempting to locate was subsequently found in the side yard armed with a handgun. Deputies gave the individual multiple commands to put the firearm down, but those commands were not followed. Deputies then established a perimeter and began negotiations in an effort to safely resolve the situation. After several hours of unsuccessful negotiations, a team of officers began to approach the individual, and at that time, the individual raised the firearm and took his own life. Tennessee state wildlife officials are pushing lawmakers once again to approve a

Peter Frampton wrote Baby, I Love Your Way while staying in the Bahamas. The lyrics were inspired by watching the changing colors of the sunset. It reached number 12 on the Billboard Hot 100 in 1976.

0: the Guess Who, and These Eyes. It's time for our calendar countdown. We've got 5 days until Labor Day. Perhaps you're hitting the road as early as tomorrow, or flying for that matter. Travel safely. 7 days until the start of the NFL season, and 20 days until the first day of fall. We've got more of the greatest music of all time coming up.
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5: Kenton area weather. There is a heat advisory.

0: In effect until Saturday night at 8 for Western Tennessee, and an extreme heat warning in effect for Western Kentucky until Saturday night at 8. Mostly sunny and hot today with a high of 98. The heat index value is high as 110 with a south wind at 5 in the afternoon. Clear tonight with a low 75 and a calm wind overnight. Sunny and hot on Thursday. The high 98. The heat index value is high as 110. Mostly clear Thursday night, the low 75. And football Friday, sunny and hot with a high 98.
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0: Gordon Lightfoot, if you could read my mind. Let's see who's celebrating birthdays today. Jimmy Clanton, he had a big song called Just a Dream. He is 88. Rosalind Ashford of Martha and the Vandellas is 83. Terry Bradshaw is 78. Actor Mark Harmon is 75. Linda Pearl, I believe she was Fonzie's girlfriend on Happy Days. She was also in Matlock. Linda is 71. Keanu Reeves is 62. Salma Hayek is 60. And born on this day in 1946, singer-songwriter and known as the Fifth Beatle, Billy Preston. If today is your day, on behalf of all of us here, we wish you a very happy birthday.
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0: The Beatles and Paperback Writer. Good afternoon. Today is September the 2nd. Let's go back in time and see what happened on this day in history. Bing Crosby made his solo network radio debut on CBS with 15 Minutes with Bing Crosby. The premiere was delayed twice because Crosby was suffering from laryngitis. He finally took the air on September the 2nd, singing three songs, including Just One More Chance and I'm Through With Love. The show helped launch Crosby's legendary radio career, which would eventually make him one of the biggest stars in entertainment. That happened on this day, 95 years ago.
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2: This is a Forever Communications news update. The National Weather Service has issued a heat advisory for Western Tennessee and an extreme heat warning for Western Kentucky. Both run through Saturday night at 8 o'clock. High temperatures are expected to be in the upper 90s to 100 through Saturday, with heat index values up to 110 each day as well. These high temperatures and high humidity can cause heat illnesses. Anyone that has to be out in the heat for an extended period of time is advised to drink plenty of fluids throughout the day. The high heat index temperatures for Friday evening have caused the Union City School System Administration to move the kickoff for Friday night's high school football game with Riverside back to 7:30 at War Memorial Stadium. On Tuesday at approximately 9:22 in the morning, Henry County Sheriff's Office deputies were dispatched to a residence on Guthrie Road in Paris to conduct a welfare check on an individual who had failed to appear in court that morning. Upon arrival, deputies also discovered two deceased pets, both of which appeared to have suffered gunshot wounds. The individual deputies were attempting to locate was subsequently found in the side yard armed with a handgun. Deputies gave the individual multiple commands to put the firearm down, but those commands were not followed. Deputies then established a perimeter and began negotiations in an effort to safely resolve the situation. After several hours of unsuccessful negotiations, a team of officers began to approach the individual, and at that time, the individual raised the firearm and took his own life. Tennessee State wildlife officials are pushing lawmakers once again to approve a hike in hunting and fishing license fees, citing inflation and mounting overhead cost. The Tennessee Wildlife Resources Agency contends that keeping up its current level of public service has become unsustainable without additional funding. At a recent meeting of the Tennessee Fish and Wildlife Commission, agency leaders highlighted data showing a roughly 40% surge in operating expenses over the past decade. Meanwhile, base license fees have remained completely unchanged since 2015. The agency emphasizes these financial pressures affect virtually every facet of its day-to-day operations. Everything from personnel and trucks to boats and other items have grown significantly more expensive in recent years. To counter these rising costs, the commission has drafted a comprehensive package of proposed fee increases that would impact a wide variety of sporting licenses. This marks the TWRA's second attempt to pass the measure, following a failed effort last year when intense pushback from outdoor enthusiasts prompted state legislators to drop the proposal. This has been a Forever Communications news update.
4: USA Radio News, I'm Ron Warner. A San Diego treatment center is facing a lawsuit tied to the deadly mosque shooting in Claremont that killed three men in May.
5: According to the suit, Caleb Vasquez's parents say staff at Park Mental Health Treatment in Normal Heights failed to act after the FBI warned of his dark web discussions about school shootings and suicide, and after Vasquez disappeared from the facility the night before the attack. The lawsuit names negligence, wrongful death, medical malpractice, and dependent adult abuse, while the center's attorney says many of the claims are inaccurate and argues staff had no power to stop what happened. The case comes as prosecutors in North Carolina have charged a 17-year-old girl with helping the two San Diego teens spread

The Turtles and You Baby. Let's see what's on the calendar tomorrow. Ah, for you wine drinkers, International Cabernet Day. Tomorrow's also Skyscraper Day. I don't know how you celebrate that other than go find one. And tomorrow's U.S. Bowling League Day. Tomorrow's going to be another great day.

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2: Kenton area weather. There is a heat advisory in effect until Saturday night at 8 for western Tennessee, and an extreme heat warning in effect for western Kentucky until Saturday night at 8. Mostly sunny and hot today with a high of 98. The heat index value is high as 110 with a south wind at 5 in the afternoon. Clear tonight with a low 75 and a calm wind overnight. Sunny and hot on Thursday. The high 98. The heat index value is high as 110. Mostly clear Thursday night, the low 75. And football Friday, sunny and hot with a high 98.
3: WENK, the greatest hits of all time.

Harry Chapin, Cats in the Cradle. Today is September 2nd. Let's go back in time and see what happened on this day in music. In 1968, the Jimi Hendrix Experience released its version of Bob Dylan's All Along the Watchtower. They completely transformed the song, turning it into a powerful rock classic. It became their biggest U.S. hit, reaching the top 20 on the Billboard Hot 100. Bob Dylan was so impressed by Hendrix's interpretation that he later incorporated elements of Hendrix's arrangement into his own live performances. All along the watchtower, princess kept the view. The Jimi Hendrix Experience released their version of Bob

0: villains all along the watchtower on this day, 58 years ago.
1: Sorghum Solutions. Hello, everyone. I'm Mark Dorenkamp with Managing for Profit on Brownfield. Monty Christian with Texas Tech University says he expects U.S. sorghum acreage to grow as more farmers see its benefits. He tells Brownfield sorghum is a great rotational crop, shows promise in dairy rations, and has established markets like China. More after this on Brownfield.
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1: Texas Tech University Executive Director of Marketing Strategies in the Research and Development Department, Monty Christian, says sorghum is a well-known crop.
4: But sometimes they don't know where to go to get information. I usually point people to the United Checkoff program here in Lubbock. They sponsor the U.S. program. They have a lot of places. Where do you source sorghum? How do I grow sorghum today? What are the new technologies in sorghum? So I like to tell people it's a crop that's well known, but you might be surprised what you find out today.
1: Of course, what drives a lot of cropping decisions, the markets to sell into, where are the markets strongest for sorghum in the U.S. right now, and how has that influenced farmer decisions?
4: Yeah, growers are always looking for a market opportunity. They have a bottom line to meet. China certainly is one of the biggest importers. Mexico takes some sorghum as well. Some of the state organizations in Kansas or Texas, they help their producers find export markets. And of course, again, the national sorghum producers and United Checkout programs also work very diligently for their grower producers to find export markets.
1: Monty, what can you tell me about the agronomics of growing sorghum? You know, a lot of talk about input prices right now and how much it costs to, say, grow a corn crop. When you look at sorghum and the opportunities there, is it input intensive? Are there some advantages compared to other crops?
4: Yeah, it's a great question. With any crop, you always have to plan to manage well. You either plan to have a success, and I've always found in about 40 years of being in the agronomics, you know, if you plan for mediocre, you get mediocrity. So people start to look at sorghum because, one, seed prices are generally much cheaper. Sorghum does not have the GMO technology that corn, soybeans, or cotton has, so your seed price is less. Given that, though, you still need to pay attention to your herbicides and make sure you've got a good weed management program. And then you can watch it's a great rotation crop. You know, if you've been monocropping for a long time, sorghum's particularly great with cotton, but also some of the other crops, soybeans, and even corn rotation. So it does tend to have a lower upfront input cost, which has been attractive in this era of high fertilizer prices, high input prices. So sorghum's gotten a lot of attention for that reason.
1: That's Monty Christian with Texas Tech University. I'm Mark Dorenkamp with Managing for Profit on Brownfield.
5: The Global Crop Intelligence lead at Earth Daily says more farmers are using precision ag technology to make better crop management decisions. Nick Ortman says satellite imagery is helping producers monitor crop development throughout the season.
6: We're monitoring through remote sensing with weather and vegetation data, monitoring the whole globe, all crops, all major crops, all major production regions, and sort of, you know, much like the USDA puts out their monthly, WASDE reports with their production forecasts for everywhere. We do a weekly version of that ourselves. Watching all around the world and all different crops and coming up with our own forecasts. We have pretty good data coverage when it comes from the weather side of things. There's a lot of great weather providers. From Earth Daily's side, remote sensing has been a wonderful tool that's been in agriculture for

0: for a really long time. We're really excited about having that sort of high quality uniform data set that comes by every day moving forward. And that's gonna lead to a lot of potential for development and improvement on these models and forecasting.
1: He tells Brownfield, using historical data can also help farmers identify what could be limiting yield potential.
0: We're ingesting the weather data, but from all the trends we're seeing in the current weather, we're trying to take a look and see, okay, based on this, last time we experienced weather like this, what was the outcome, right? And when based on these type of historical trends, which areas might be at the most risk for a difficult production as a result of the El Nino, and trying to really understand, okay, this year looks a lot like X previous year, and understanding, okay, well, what were conditions like during that season? And how do we want to, or what would we wish we had done when we had those conditions in the past, to try and use that to guide yourself? And it's easy to think you know something, but when you look at the actual data to truly prove that, okay, yes, this year is just like X previous year, it's very helpful for decision making.
1: Ortman says additional improvements in satellite technology are needed to provide farmers with more accurate crop monitoring forecasts in the future. Earth Daily monitors crop production around the world and uses weather data to generate field forecasts and track developing conditions. I'm Erin Anderson, and this is Managing for Profit on Brownfield.
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0: Flying Machine and Smile a Little Smile for Me. It's time for Money News. There were no winners with Powerball Monday night, so the estimated jackpot is now up to $146 million. The cash value is $63,300,000. Go find those lucky numbers. The next drawing is tonight. And remember, your odds of winning improve when you try. And somebody's got to win. Why not you?
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1: This is a Forever Communications news update. The National Weather Service has issued a heat advisory for western Tennessee and an extreme heat warning for western Kentucky. Both run through Saturday night.

0: At 8 o'clock, high temperatures are expected to be in the upper 90s to 100 through Saturday, with heat index values up to 110 each day as well. These high temperatures and high humidity can cause heat illnesses. Anyone that has to be out in the heat for an extended period of time is advised to drink plenty of fluids throughout the day. The high heat index temperatures for Friday evening have caused the Union City School System Administration to move the kickoff for Friday night's high school football game with Riverside back to 7:30 at War Memorial Stadium. On Tuesday at approximately 9:22 in the morning, Henry County Sheriff's Office deputies were dispatched to a residence on Guthrie Road in Paris to conduct a welfare check on an individual who had failed to appear in court that morning. Upon arrival, deputies also discovered two deceased pets, both of which appeared to have suffered gunshot wounds. The individual deputies were attempting to locate was subsequently found in the side yard armed with a handgun. Deputies gave the individual multiple commands to put the firearm down, but those commands were not followed. Deputies then established a perimeter and began negotiations in an effort to safely resolve the situation. After several hours of unsuccessful negotiations, a team of officers began to approach the individual, and at that time, the individual raised the firearm and took his own life. Tennessee State wildlife officials are pushing lawmakers once again to approve a hike in hunting and fishing license fees, citing inflation and mounting overhead costs. The Tennessee Wildlife Resources Agency contends that keeping up its current level of public service has become unsustainable without additional funding. At a recent meeting of the Tennessee Fish and Wildlife Commission, agency leaders highlighted data showing a roughly 40% surge in operating expenses over the past decade. Meanwhile, base license fees have remained completely unchanged since 2015. The agency emphasizes these financial pressures affect virtually every facet of its day-to-day operations. Everything from personnel and trucks to boats and other items have grown significantly more expensive in recent years. To counter these rising costs, the commission has drafted a comprehensive package of proposed fee increases that would impact a wide variety of sporting licenses. This marks the TWRA's second attempt to pass the measure, following a failed effort last year when intense pushback from outdoor enthusiasts prompted state legislators to drop the proposal. This has been a Forever Communications News Update.
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2: On this vote, the yeas are 413, the nays are 2. The resolution is adopted without objection. The motion to reconsider is laid on the table.
1: The U.S. House is censuring Representative Chuck Edwards. Both parties have come together Tuesday to censure the North Carolina Republican over allegations he was involved in inappropriate behavior with female staffers. The vote came after an ethics committee report that found Edwards engaged in persistent, unprofessional, and inappropriate conduct. South Carolina Republican Ralph Norman and Edwards himself were the only no votes. Edwards entered his campaign for re-election last year and yesterday apologized to his staffers, but he insists his behavior did not merit censure.
3: The yeas are 370, the nays are 48. Two-thirds being in the affirmative, the rules are suspended, the Senate amendment is agreed to. Without objection, the motion to reconsider is laid on the table.
1: A short-term funding bill to avoid a government shutdown ahead of November's midterms is heading to the president's desk. The House passed the bill yesterday, which will keep the government funded through December 11th. The legislation previously passed the Senate, and Trump is expected to sign it. This means negotiations on a full-year funding deal will now likely not take place until after the midterms. A court has rejected an attempt to end California's policy letting students join sports teams that match their gender identity.
4: A U.S. District Court judge said California was never clearly told it had to base team eligibility on biological sex to get federal funding. Therefore, the federal government can't force California to change its policy. The Supreme Court also recently said schools can choose to base sports eligibility on biological sex, but don't have to. And Title IX and related rules don't require schools to exclude transgender girls from female sports teams. I'm Tammy Trujillo.
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1: WENK.

This song was written by Hoyt Axton, who was also a successful country and folk singer-songwriter and an actor. Hoyt's mother, Mayborn Axton, also a songwriter. She co-wrote Heartbreak Hotel.

0: Bill Withers in Ain't No Sunshine. It's time for food news, and without a doubt, food safety is becoming a major concern as summer comes to a close. Federal officials are dealing with a string of recalls and foodborne illness outbreaks involving everything from lettuce and jalapenos to berries, mangoes, and sprouts. One of the biggest involves iceberg lettuce, linked to more than 11,000 cases of cyclospora across 20 states. And now, alfalfa sprouts have been recalled over possible E. coli and salmonella contamination. 55 illnesses reported in 15 states. The FDA says that we should check the refrigerators and take recalls seriously. Coming up, we got the Doors.
1: Kenton area weather. There is a heat advisory in effect until Saturday night at 8 for western Tennessee, and an extreme heat warning in effect for western Kentucky until Saturday night at 8. Mostly sunny and hot today with a high of 98. The heat index value as high as 110 with a south wind at 5 in the afternoon. Clear tonight with a low 75 and a calm wind overnight. Sunny and hot on Thursday. The high 98. The heat index value as high as 110. Mostly clear Thursday night, the low 75. And football Friday, sunny and hot with a high 98.
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Bob Seger and Main Streets. Good afternoon. It's time for our fun fact. Helium. It was discovered on the sun before scientists found it here on Earth. Now check this out. In 1868, astronomers studying sunlight noticed a mysterious yellow line in the sun's spectrum that didn't match any known element. They realized they were looking at a brand new element and named it helium after Helios, the Greek god of the sun. Helium wasn't discovered on Earth until about 10 years later. Marvin Gaye and much more coming up.

0: Ace and How Long. Good afternoon. It's time for movie news. Here's what's coming out this week. By Any Means, a young black FBI agent teams up with a notorious mafia hitman to investigate the murders of civil rights leaders in 1960s Mississippi. Mark Wahlberg is in that one. A movie called Onslaught, a mysterious threat that turns an ordinary situation into a fight for survival. And Star Trek 60th Anniversary re-releases. It's for the franchise's 60th anniversary. The screenings run through September 8th at participating AMC and Cinemark locations, with special programming accompanying the films. We've got Stevie Wonder and much more coming up.
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1: This is a Forever Communications news update. The National Weather Service has issued a heat advisory for western Tennessee and an extreme heat warning for western Kentucky. Both run through Saturday night at 8 o'clock. High temperatures are expected to be in the upper 90s to 100 through Saturday, with heat index values up to 110 each day as well. These high temperatures and high humidity can cause heat illnesses. Anyone that has to be out in the heat for an extended period of time is advised to drink plenty of fluids throughout the day. The high heat index temperatures for Friday evening have caused the Union City School System Administration to move the kickoff for Friday night's high school football game with Riverside back to 7:30 at War Memorial Stadium. On Tuesday at approximately 9:22 in the morning, Henry County Sheriff's Office deputies were dispatched to a residence on Guthrie Road in Paris to conduct a welfare check on an individual who had failed to appear in court that morning. Upon arrival, deputies also discovered two deceased pets, both of which appeared to have suffered gunshot wounds. The individual deputies were attempting to locate was subsequently found in the side yard armed with a handgun. Deputies gave the individual multiple commands to put the firearm down, but those commands were not followed. Deputies then established a perimeter and began negotiations in an effort to safely resolve the situation. After several hours of unsuccessful negotiations, a team of officers began to approach the individual, and at that time, the individual raised the firearm and took his own life. Tennessee State wildlife officials are pushing lawmakers once again to approve a hike in hunting and fishing license fees, citing inflation and mounting overhead costs. The Tennessee Wildlife Resources Agency contends that keeping up its current level of public service has become unsustainable without additional funding. At a recent meeting of the Tennessee Fish and Wildlife Commission, agency leaders highlighted data showing a roughly 40% surge in operating expenses over the past decade. Meanwhile, base license fees have remained completely unchanged since 2015. The agency emphasizes these financial pressures affect virtually every facet of its day-to-day operations. Everything from personnel and trucks to boats and other items have grown significantly more expensive in recent years. To counter these rising costs, the commission has drafted a comprehensive package of proposed fee increases that would impact a wide variety of sporting licenses. This marks the TWRA's second attempt to pass the measure, following a failed effort last year when intense pushback from outdoor enthusiasts prompted state legislators to drop the proposal. This has been a Forever Communications news update.
2: USA Radio News, I'm Ron Warner. A new whistleblower report claims changes planned by the U.S. Postal Service could disrupt the 2026 midterm elections. Mark Mayfield has more.
3: Representative Ted Lieu from California agrees.
4: Leader Jeffries earlier this year established a task force with ranking member Joe Morelli to look at different scenarios where the Trump administration is going to try to suppress the vote of the American people. This is one of the scenarios that they envisioned.
3: The report comes as mail-in voting is set to begin this week. However, key parts of President Trump's directives on mail-in voting remain blocked by a federal court order. The Trump administration is appealing.
2: Mayor Brandon Johnson is taking exception to the comments made by President Trump about Chicago's recent violent weekend. Perry Williams has more.
5: The president posted on social media that Chicago is out of control and he's awaiting a call for help. Mayor Johnson called Trump a sorry individual, and he's not serious about addressing violence.
6: The president is investing more to bomb children than he is to feed children.
5: Johnson added that the White House has defunded crime-fighting operations that can help in making communities safer. Last weekend, 41 people were shot and 3 killed in Chicago.
2: The man who wrote the screenplay for Friday the 13th has passed away. Tammy Trujillo reports.
7: The script for the 1980 horror classic was written by Victor Miller, who died Monday near San Francisco at the age of 86. Miller wrote several screenplays for director Sean Cunningham, though Friday the 13th is what he's most remembered for. He also wrote for television and won several daytime Emmys during the 1980s for his work on All My Children. Characters created by Miller will return to the screen this fall in a prequel to Friday the 13th called Crystal Lake, which premieres on Peacock on October 15th.
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8: This is Your Money Minute with Alan Johnson.
9: 1 minute, your money, and here's what matters. Interest rates jumped this week. The 30-year Treasury hit its highest level since 2007, nearly 20 years. And this isn't just an American story. Borrowing costs are moving higher in Europe and Japan as well. Washington stepped in and tried to push those rates back down, and it worked for about

0: out a day, and gold noticed, and gold is up roughly 10% this month. And now here's what you and I are watching. Friday, the 28th, Federal Reserve Chairman Kevin Warsh speaks in Wyoming, less than 3 weeks before the Fed's next interest rate decision. Wall Street will be listening, so will I. I'm Alan Johnson, 40 years in finance, 28 years in precious metals.
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King Harvest was actually formed in Paris in 1970 by American musicians who had been living and performing there. Sherman Kelly wrote this song while in Paris after experiencing a violent incident in the south of France.

0: Herman's Hermits, and there's a kind of hush all over the world. Good afternoon. It's time for travel news. If you're traveling this weekend, pick your departure time carefully. AAA and transportation analysts say traffic will be especially heavy on Friday, with the worst road congestion between noon and 8 p.m. Monday could also be rough, particularly between 2 and 5 p.m. Now, the good news, if you can leave early in the morning or travel Sunday, you could avoid much of the holiday gridlock. And with domestic airfare averaging around $750 round trip, traveling at off-peak times could save you money and headaches. We've got the Rolling Stones and much more coming up.
1: Kenton area weather. There is a heat advisory in effect until Saturday night at 8 for western Tennessee, and an extreme heat warning in effect for western Kentucky until Saturday night at 8. Mostly sunny and hot today with a high of 98. The heat index value is high as 110 with a south wind at 5 in the afternoon. Clear tonight with a low 75 and a calm wind overnight. Sunny and hot on Thursday. The high 98. The heat index value is high as 110. Mostly clear Thursday night, the low 75. And football Friday, sunny and hot with a high 98.
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0: Earth, wind, and fire, and that's the way of the world. Good afternoon. Let's see who's celebrating birthdays today. Singer Jimmy Clanton. He had a big song, Just a Dream. He is 88. Rosalind Ashford of Martha and the Vandellas is 83. Sportscaster Terry Bradshaw is 78. Actor Mark Harmon is 75. Linda Pearl, she was in Happy Days and Matlock. Linda is 71. Keanu Reeves is 62. Salma Hayek is 60. And born on this day in 1946, singer-songwriter and known as the Fifth Beatle, Billy Preston. If today is your day, on behalf of all of us here, we wish you a very happy birthday.
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1: USA Radio News, I'm Ron Warner. President Trump is touting a new oil agreement with Venezuela that gives American companies a major role in developing 17 oil fields holding more than 65 billion barrels of proven reserves. Trump says the deal will boost U.S. energy supplies and lower gas prices, but analysts say a significant increase in production could take years. A federal judge in upstate New York is striking down a law that would have required fossil fuel companies to pay for climate change effects.
2: The judge ruled New York State overstepped its authority by passing the Climate Change Superfund Act. The measure orders companies like ExxonMobil and Chevron to pay a total of $75 billion to help the state implement its climate change recovery program. The money, which had never been paid, would have gone towards making infrastructure upgrades that fight off flooding and other weather-related issues across the state. New York State officials say they're reviewing all legal options. In New York, I'm Natalie Migliori.
1: South Carolina Governor Henry McMaster says that the state will stop using Social Security survivor benefits belonging to children.

0: and foster care to cover the cost of their care. Katie Gray reports.
1: It's a common practice known as the orphan tax. The decision aims to ensure that these benefits stay with the children they were intended for, according to the governor. The state's move follows a nationwide effort to end the practice, with 30 states having already made changes. Watch Fox 57 reports that the South Carolina Department of Social Services will include $1.6 million in its budget request to replace the benefits currently used.
0: The CDC has launched a new overdose prevention data channel, bringing fatal and non-fatal overdose statistics, prevention strategies, and federal resources together in one place. The move comes as provisional data shows U.S. overdose deaths continuing to decline, down 12.3% over the last year. From America's News Network, USA Radio News.
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0: 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Kenton area weather. There is a heat advisory in effect until Saturday night at 8 for Western Tennessee, and an extreme heat warning in effect for Western Kentucky until Saturday night at 8. Mostly sunny and hot today with a high of 98. The heat index value as high as 110 with a south wind at 5 in the afternoon. Clear tonight with a low 75 and a calm wind overnight. Sunny and hot on Thursday. The high 98. The heat index value as high as 110. Mostly clear Thursday night, the low 75. And football Friday, sunny and hot with a high 98.
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1: Life moves fast. Whether you're at work, on vacation, or just turning in for the night, you want to know the people and places you care about are protected. That's where First Response Security Services comes in. 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

0: for a little something you might not have known. Brought to you by the Tennessee Lottery. The British Guiana 1 cent magenta stamp from 1856 is regarded as the rarest stamp in the world and once sold at auction for nearly $9.5 million. And here's something else you might not have known. Jumbo Bucks collectible instant games from the Tennessee Lottery have arrived, and you could win up to $1 million. Now, that's a whole lot of coin. The Tennessee Lottery. 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